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my drive to the top. 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I blasted off the planet, rock that caused catastrophe, and it matters more because I had it. Now I had, I thought about wreaking havoc on an opposition. Kinda shocking, they want a static with precision. I'm automatic, quarterback, I ain't talking second packet. Pack it up, I don't panic.

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1: T-P-L. 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Yeah. It's been a ride. 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
1: Yeah. 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
1: You could bet that, never gotta sweat that. 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
5: I don't know about you, but my social media feeds are flooded with lotions and potions and gadgets, all promising to unlock different components of longevity. But if you log off, take a step back from all the hype, you'll find that the actual keys to a longer, healthier life are hiding in plain sight. There are four of them. Number one, nutrition. The Mediterranean diet really is the gold standard. Number two, exercise. You should be getting 150 minutes of moderate intensity exercise or 75 minutes of vigorous intensity exercise every week, plus strength training and stretching. Number three, sleep. Sleep is when your body and your brain repair themselves. You should be getting 7 to 9 hours a night. And finally, number four, often gets forgotten, socialization. It's not a bonus. It's a necessity for a healthy life, finding a sense of community, purpose, and belonging. I'm Dr. Sanjay Gupta, helping you live a better life.
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1: Attorney Abatons, top dog.
2: A better life with Dr. Sanjay Gupta.
3: They say consistency is key, but sometimes you just gotta switch it up. A new study out of Harvard School of Public Health found that varying your exercise routine could add years to your life. What exercise someone did didn't matter much. What did matter was that all the exercises together worked all the muscle groups in their body. Now, an added benefit to changing things up is it can help you push through the plateau effect. That's when your body gets so efficient at doing something that you actually stop getting better at it. And we know from previous research that specializing in any one sport at a young age can make someone actually more prone to injury. And as experts we talk to point out, even elite athletes switch up things with their workouts, making sure to target strength, cardio, flexibility, balance, and doing that every single week. I'm Dr. Sanjay Gupta, helping you live a better life.
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3: Staying active every day will go a long way towards helping you live a happy, healthy, and pain-free life. And there is perhaps no movement more fundamental than walking. It reinforces the alignment, stability, and coordinated muscle activation that supports how your body moves, whether you're doing strenuous exercise or simply going about your daily life. This is according to Dana Santis, a strength and conditioning specialist. Even though you walk every day, Dana does say you can make small adjustments to immediately improve your walking mechanics. So, keep your rib cage stacked over your pelvis. Avoid leaning over or arching your lower back. Allow your arms to swing naturally in coordination with your legs. Keep your gaze forward, your jaw relaxed, and then just breathe in through your nose and out through your mouth. I'm Dr. Sanjay Gupta, helping you live a better life.
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4: How often do you stop to wonder whether you should share something that's revealing, maybe even embarrassing, with a partner, a friend, or even your boss? In her new book called Revealing, The Underrated Power of Oversharing, behavioral scientist Leslie John says doing just that can help you deepen relationships that are vital to your life. We need people to trust us in order to get things like love, friendship, and career success. That's what she told us. When you make yourself vulnerable by revealing something sensitive, it does make other people trust you. In turn, when you ask someone to reveal something about themselves, showing that interest will generally lead someone to like you more. Why? Because people like to be asked about themselves, she says. It also signals that they are discriminating and choosy, but in a good way. I'm Dr. Sanjay Gupta, helping you live a better life.
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2: A better life with Dr. Sanjay Gupta.
3: Should you still work out when you're injured, or should you take it easy? 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That can lead to stiffness, muscle loss, even reduced coordination. Certified strength and conditioning coach Dana Santis told us, recovery is about choosing the right kind of movement at the right time. That means maybe working with someone like a physical therapist to harness movement as medicine. You'll need to prioritize controlled, high-quality movement over intensity, staying within pain-free or at least low symptom ranges of motion. You should think of pain as feedback, not a challenge to conquer. 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Take it slow. 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I'm Dr. Sanjay Gupta, helping you live a better life.
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3: If I were to ask you what makes for a good night's sleep, you'd probably say a dark, quiet room, not too many things on your mind. But every night when you go to get some Z's, how often do you really think about the temperature in your bedroom? Temperature may be one of the most underappreciated factors in sleep. That's according to the Senior Vice President of Research and Scientific Affairs at the National Sleep Foundation. We often hear about lights and screens and stress, but even modest changes in temperature and airflow can influence both how quickly you fall asleep and how deeply you stay asleep. Most experts will recommend a room temperature of 60 to 67 degrees Fahrenheit. You might also experiment with your sheets and what you actually wear to bed. Play around a bit and see what improves your sleep. You might be delightfully surprised. I'm Dr. Sanjay Gupta, helping you live a better life.
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4: I don't know about you, but my social media feeds are flooded with lotions and potions and gadgets, all promising to unlock different components of longevity. But if you log off, take a step back from all the hype, you'll find that the actual keys to a longer, healthier life are hiding in plain sight. There are four of them. Number one, nutrition. The Mediterranean diet really is the gold standard. Number two, exercise. You should be getting 150 minutes of moderate intensity exercise or 75 minutes of vigorous intensity exercise every week, plus strength training and stretching. Number three, sleep. Sleep is when your body and your brain repair themselves. You should be getting 7 to 9 hours a night. And finally, number four, often gets forgotten, socialization. It's not a bonus. It's a necessity for a healthy life, finding a sense of community, purpose, and belonging. I'm Dr. Sanjay Gupta, helping you live a better life.
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tried to the top, I've been out of shape, thinking out of the box, I'm an astronaut. I blasted off the planet, rock that caused catastrophe, and it matters more because I had it. Now I had, I thought about wreaking havoc on an opposition, kind of shocking, they want a static with precision. I'm automatic, quarterback, I ain't talking, second packet, pack it up, I don't panic back.

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2: You're going to get supplies. Surprise!
0: So we're going to get you money for your classroom. Next week, we'll get a bunch of winners, $100 for your classroom for the supplies. But then you'll be qualified for the grand prize, which is $500 for your classroom. It's an Amazon-type thing, so you can really kind of, you know, get yourself something new, maybe something, treat yourself with something. We're not going to be policing this. So you do what you want with your money. Okay. $500. I'm just saying. But then the surprise is also concert tickets. You're going to see Niall Horan in concert. He's the guy from One Direction.
3: Nice.
0: Oh. And I wonder if Niall does some of the One Direction songs. I'm guessing he does.
3: Sure.
0: He'd have to. And then I do want to thank Republic Records. Mm-hmm. They took care of us. Now, will you have to listen to a couple extra Republic Records songs? Probably.
3: But you'll probably love them.
0: But this is a special thing for Hoosier teachers. And nominate a teacher now at WZPL.com. Or maybe you are that teacher. Nominate yourself. Tell us a story about your classroom. Whatever. Make it cute. Make it funny. Make it sad. I don't care. But we do have another nomination.
3: Yes.
0: Here.
3: Okay. So Judy Newman.
0: Judy Newman.
3: She nominated Trevor Reese.
0: Okay. Reese is where now? Where does Trevor Reese work at?
3: Whiteland. Oh my God! I just completely closed out.
0: Oh no!
3: My God. Okay, give me 2 seconds.
0: Oh no! I'm sorry, but we don't have
4: works
0: 2 seconds.
4: In Whiteland, I think where things are very white.
3: Yes.
4: Yeah. Population wise, we have
3: Whiteland
4: known that.
3: High School.
4: Okay.
0: I'm sorry. What did you say?
3: Whiteland High School.
0: Okay. Whiteland High.
3: Yes. So Trevor.
0: Home of the. I'm just kidding. No, no, you don't know that.
3: Whiteys?
0: Oh, my God.
1: No. Oh, boy. Here
0: yes.
1: we go.
0: That is correct.
3: That's
0: you are
3: guess.
0: Correct. The Whitey. The Mighty Whiteys.
4: Oh, it's not much better. It's the Warriors.
0: Oh,
4: and it's a Native American
0: yeah,
4: with a
0: not
4: full
0: white,
4: headdress.
0: As it turns out, not white at all. Oh, that's hilarious. Okay, go ahead. Let's hear her nomination.
3: Okay. Trevor Reese has been a teacher for 10 years and loves it. Since he was in high school himself, his goal in life was to become the coolest history high school teacher in Indiana, and he has fulfilled that goal. Nice. He's been nominated for Best Teacher, and he won. Trevor participates in pep rallies, playing air guitar, and other silly activities for his students. He's a dedicated football coach and track coach at Whiteland High School. Wow. He loves his students and only wants the best for them. As a history teacher, he has taken some of his students to study the history of Chicago. They've studied Hamilton and other movies to make AP history exciting. Trevor is a dedicated teacher that always looks out for the students and in his high school. At the end of last semester, he gave his AP students a project that included decorating tissue boxes because he wanted those tissues in his classroom for the next year. He thought it was an ingenious idea. However, many of the parents had the kids take the tissues out of the box before they handed the project in. Poor Trevor.
0: Oh,
3: he deserves to win the supplies and surprise contest as he truly is the coolest high school history teacher in Indiana.
0: Well, we will, you know, if he wins this thing, we can get tons of Kleenexes.
3: So many Kleenexes.
0: Yeah. There's a lot of crying in history.
3: I mean,
0: apparently.
3: There's some sad things that happen.
0: Okay. All right, so that's how that works. Good luck, Trevor. We'll put you in the running for all the prizes and those Niall Horan tickets.
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6: 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There are four of them. Number one, nutrition. The Mediterranean diet really is the gold standard. Number two, exercise. You should be getting 150 minutes of moderate intensity exercise or 75 minutes of vigorous intensity exercise every week, plus strength training and stretching. Number three, sleep. Sleep is when your body and your brain repair themselves. You should be getting 7 to 9 hours a night. And finally, number four, often gets forgotten, socialization. 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I'm Dr. Sanjay Gupta, helping you live a better life.
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0: Did you find $5 in your jacket pocket? I don't know why you're wearing a jacket. Did you get married over the weekend? Do you have happy news for us? We're looking for good news. Happy news time. We are waiting for your call now. So if you just share it with the class. Everybody likes to hear positive
1: stuff.
0: Can I
1: hear happy
2: news? Can I share some happy news?
0: Yeah.
2: Okay. Well, I have to share sad news first.
0: Oh, no.
3: You do big switches.
2: It's old sad news.
0: Okay.
2: My dog passed away. My dog, Georgia.
0: Too soon.
2: She's 10 years old.
0: Yeah, no.
2: I was really sad about it, and my husband said, no more dogs.
0: Okay.
2: And that was the best dog we would ever have. No more dogs. That was a couple months ago. It did take me a couple months, but we got a puppy.
0: Oh, my God. Congratulations. Oh.
2: Yes. In other good news, I just got a text that he pooped.
0: He pooped. Well, so we know he poops. So that's, is it he or she?
2: He.
0: Okay, I'll have to remember
2: that. It's a little boy.
0: I'm not good with gender.
2: He looks like a stuffed animal. He's so tiny.
3: Thus
2: he weighs
3: far,
2: 5
3: unnamed?
2: Pounds. Still unnamed. I like to meet the dog and like get to know the personality.
0: Except name
2: his personality is just he wants to eat shoelaces and he wants to sit on your lap.
1: I said the idea of shoelace.
0: What kind of dog is it again?
2: He's a Cavalier King Charles Spaniel.
0: Oh, I don't know what that means, but
2: well,
0: it sounds really cool.
2: I did a lot of research because our last dog was a working dog. She needed a lot of exercise and a lot, like, there was a lot of fetch and there was a lot of walking because she needed the walks. So I was like, I want a breed that doesn't want to walk.
0: Nice.
2: I want a breed that wants to sit on your lap and cuddle and take naps. And guess what? King Cavalier, they were like, these dogs are lazy AF.
0: Good.
2: It's like, sweet.
0: Yeah.
2: That's what I'm looking for.
0: Have you got dog food for the dog, or you have leftover dog food from Georgia?
2: So I bought dog food because the breeder was like, he's on this special kind of dog food. It's raw dog food.
0: Raw dog? It's, oh, that's hilarious.
2: It is raw dog food. And it is like, so you get it in it comes frozen.
0: Yeah.
2: And it's like turkey, but it's like turkey and intestines and liver and bone.
0: Okay.
2: But it looks like, you know, raw hamburger meat.
0: Yeah.
2: So he loves it so much. I take him to the vet yesterday, first vet check, and she's like, immediately stop feeding him that because there's all kinds of salmonella issues.
0: Okay.
2: It's raw meat, right? You're not cooking it, and you're giving. So she's like, it's not only for him, for you. Like, you have to wean him off of this. This dog loves that food so much.
1: Oh,
2: I have no idea how I'm going to wean him off the greatest food he's ever had in his life. And it's
0: Once
2: the only food he's ever had. So, yeah, I tried dry food, and he was like, no, thank you.
1: Uh-huh.
2: So we'll have to figure out how to make that happen.
0: That's exciting,
1: I'll tell you,
0: though.
1: If you put a little water in, it does help kind of mush it.
2: Yeah.
1: Makes it a little more palatable.
3: Yeah, he won't know the difference between delicious raw meat and mushed up dry dog food.
0: I'll never know the difference, ever. Okay, all right, that's good news there. So if you've got good news, call into the show right now. We'd love to hear from you. The phone number is 317-228-1099. Okay, we will now take your calls. Smiley Morning Show is live. Calls are coming in. Let's go to Luna. Hi, Luna, what's the good news?
4: I got to go to Benson Boone because of you guys.
0: Oh yes! That was Sunday night.
1: News.
0: How was the show?
4: It was really fun.
0: Yeah,
3: awesome.
0: It looked cool. The stage, lots of fire and a big long runway.
2: I saw a TikTok too that there were a bunch of people outside of the bus when he was leaving. And so as he was coming out, he did a bunch of backflips for everyone.
0: That's great. Did he do any backflips from the stage or during the concert?
4: He did a ton of backflips.
0: Now that's his thing. He's gonna hurt himself.
2: I know. He's 20 now, but what happens 20 years
3: he's
2: from now?
3: He's setting the bar. That's what I'm saying. When he's like Mellencamp's age and he's going on the This Is It tour,
2: you know
3: they're
2: going
3: to have to put a harness on him and just flip him mechanically.
0: Hey, that'll be cool too. Daniel, you're up next here. Smiley Morning Show. Happy news.
5: It's my daughter's first birthday.
0: First birthday. That is so cute. So nice. You're going to have to get a little cake and make a mess.
3: Cake.
0: That's right. I remember that. Yep.
3: We went through so much effort for our initial birthdays.
0: Yeah.
3: We built a rocket ship high chair
2: adorable.
3: One time. We built a school bus high chair.
0: I remember
3: one
0: doing
3: time.
0: That. We spent a lot of time. Now it's a little less. It's like, all right.
2: Oh, yeah. You're
0: we're going to go to the video.
2: Okay,
0: we're going to go bowling and play video games. All right. Easy. All right, good luck to you, Daniel. Liam, you're on the Smiley Morning Show with happy news. What do you got for us?
6: I got a promotion last week.
0: Yeah, baby! Yeah! What was the promotion?
6: I am now an engagement specialist, so I make people enjoy their jobs.
0: Okay, engagement specialist.
1: He goes around and proposes to a lot of different people.
0: Oh wow. Oh, that kind of engagement.
6: Can you believe it?
0: Interesting.
3: Wow. Wow.
0: Well, congratulations on your promo.
6: Thank you.
0: That's nice. All right, listen to all this good news. You know, you watch the news on TV or listen to it on radio, and it's always so sad.
1: Yeah. Here,
0: it's all good news today.
1: Yeah.
0: Now, is there bad stuff going on? Yeah, but right
1: but
0: now.
1: Don't look at it. Don't right look now. At it.
3: Unless you're like Tony, who's like, here's good news and also sad news first.
0: My dog died. Well, you had to explain it. Yeah. Okay, Katie, go ahead. What's the good news?
7: My twins passed their driving permit test.
0: Yay! Oh, yeah.
3: Do they have to drive together in the same car?
1: Well,
7: yeah, they're going to ride around in a really awesome hoopty minivan.
1: Nice. They can't drive alone yet, just the permit. So
7: that's the permit for now. Okay. So the fighting over the van will start a little bit later.
1: Yes. Okay. You've got some time before that. You're going to be free soon, girl.
0: Phone number is 317-228-1099 for good news. Everybody call in right now. Megan, what you got?
8: Hello.
0: Hello.
8: I leave for Jamaica on Sunday for my 10-year wedding anniversary.
0: Yay! 10 years to Jamaica, man. Yeah. Sounds like a nice
1: trip. You guys are going to get so high.
0: You're going to get so high.
8: Yeah. That's the plan.
0: That's so funny.
8: Thank you.
0: People don't even hide it anymore. It's like, yeah,
3: have you guys always been weed aficionados, or did you, after the course of 10 years of marriage, go like, we should probably get some weed?
8: Well, I had my son at 19 and just seemed really stressed at the time, so it's just been an ongoing thing.
0: Okay. All right. Yeah, okay. Since 19.
3: Yeah. Aficionados. Yes. Yes. Either way's okay.
8: Yes.
0: Taking good news.
8: Lots of drinks, lots of sun. I'm excited.
0: Yes. Ah, that sounds wonderful.
3: Bob Marley. Yeah. Bob Marley. Right.
1: I don't think Bob Marley's going to be there, Will. I got bad news for you.
0: I don't know.
3: I know. He had gangrene.
0: Oh, no. Died. Smiley Morning Show, what is your name? Is it Nicole? Got it.
9: It's Nicole.
0: Give me the good news.
9: I just got back from Las Vegas. My girlfriends and I were second row at the Sphere seeing the Backstreet Boys.
1: Oh, my Backstreet Boys.
3: Did you get sweat upon? Were you drenched?
9: Oh, my gosh. It was amazing.
0: Yeah.
9: Best night of our lives.
0: The Sphere is so cool. I finally did it a few weeks back. And it's where were you seated? How far up were you? Oh, I'm sorry. Is that what you said?
9: We were general admission, so we were right
0: down on the bottom, all that floor area. Yeah. Oh, that's so cool.
1: That's amazing.
0: Good. Yeah, the Backstreet Boys. Yeah, that's why Will said you probably got sweat upon. Sweat upon.
3: In the Backstreet Boys zone. In the Backstreet Boys splash zone.
1: That's such a good show. Remember when we had him for Birthday Bash?
0: Yes.
1: I remember
0: it was
1: thinking,
0: so good.
1: Like, I cannot believe every single one of these is a smash hit.
0: Yeah. Okay, Nicole.
3: I wonder if Howie Duro took her back to his hotel room.
0: I don't know.
3: Did Howie Duro take him back to his hotel room?
0: Howie, is that his name?
1: There is
0: a Howie.
1: Yeah.
0: I didn't know that was his last
1: Duro?
0: Name.
1: Duro?
3: Yeah.
1: Duro? Is that how you pronounce
3: Howie
1: it?
3: Howie Duro.
0: I don't know if I believe him.
3: Did Howie Duro try to hit on you?
1: It is his last name.
3: And take you back
0: how
3: to
0: did
3: his
0: you know that?
3: Hotel room. Well, of course, everybody knows Nick Carter and A.J. McLean Brian Luttrell.
0: Yeah, Howie.
3: And Kevin Richardson?
0: Yeah.
3: But Howie Duro, he's the dark horse.
0: I think he's the gay one.
3: He's gay.
1: Yeah. You guys are thinking of Lance from NSYNC.
0: Oh, okay.
3: Oh, wait. Right.
1: Let's not make that choice for other people.
3: Yeah, Howie is omnisexual.
0: Okay.
1: No.
3: He will bang anything.
0: Thank you, Nicole. Run.
9: Thank you.
0: Okay, I'm going to take one last call, guys.
1: Okay.
0: And then we got to move on.
3: How we do it?
0: This is how we do it.
3: This is how we do it.
0: Teresa, what's your good news?
10: Hello. So I'm going off of the girl who was just at Las Vegas here.
0: Yeah.
10: And I'm going to Vegas in 3 weeks to see Kelly Clarkson.
0: Oh my God.
1: Crazy,
0: oh, Kelly Clarkson.
1: Teresa.
0: That would be so awesome. Yeah, she's in Vegas. Yes. I saw her doing a little comedy thing. Or was that just between the songs?
1: It's between songs.
3: Yeah, that was just audience chatter.
0: Okay, she was talking about how she thought she got the disease.
3: She talked about having bad diarrhea.
0: Yeah, she did.
3: Kelly Clarkson.
0: Yeah, I know.
11: She compared it to Bridesmaids.
0: Yeah, that's
3: but she's
0: funny.
3: So funny. Kelly Clarkson as a human being is so she's cool. And she was cool. Fun to. I met her a few times.
0: You did?
3: Well, when I was working at the old Hank FM, which is now no longer exist, defunct radio station.
0: Oh no, I didn't know that.
3: Died a horrible death. Interesting. Of being terrible at radio. Yeah, met her a few times. Nice, worked at the country station. She's so back when she was somehow country.
0: Yeah, I guess she was kind of like Taylor Swift was country at some point. All right, thank you, Teresa. Have fun, and thanks for the good news stuff here on the Smiley Morning Show.

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1: Stand by for the Speed Demon song from Justin Bieber. In just a couple of seconds, it's Monday. Warm and muggy, high 90 today. Heat index near 105. Maybe some scattered strong storm chances this afternoon. So we'll keep an eye on that for you right here on live radio, live local radio. Julia Moffitt is here. Speaking of live, hi. Good morning, Julia.
2: Good morning. Happy Monday.
1: Happy Monday. Here's story number one.
2: Developing this morning, IMPD is investigating a hit-and-run crash on the southeast side of Indy. It's at South Post Road, not far from I-74. Police say it happened around 1:30 this morning. They believe a minivan was pulling out onto Post Road when they were hit by another vehicle. The driver of that vehicle just ran from the scene. Police do say there were people inside the minivan, but they're all okay. They continue to investigate the crash.
1: Number two.
2: And this morning, IMPD is still trying to find the mother of a newborn baby found abandoned in Indianapolis. Police tell us that baby is in the hospital and stable, but they still don't know what happened to the mom, and they're worried about her. They say they found the newborn in a tree line near a trail in a far east side neighborhood near 38th and German Church Road. This discovery was made around 11:30 Friday night. Detectives say the mother may need medical attention. If you have any information about that mother, you're asked to call police.
1: Number three.
2: And the city of Muncie is asking for help getting rid of what they're calling offensive flyers distributed through the area. The city shared a picture of one of them, and it appears to be an invitation from the KKK to an America 250 event. City released a statement saying, quote, "We understand the hurtful and intensive nature of these materials and want to be clear, hate and division have no place in Muncie."
1: Okay, thank you very much.
0: And now, Smiley Sucky Sports Report.
3: You suck!
1: Speaking of Muncie, they had a bunch of extras on Saturday out at Assembly Hall, and they were shooting videos for that little 500 movie.
4: I saw that.
1: Yeah, that's pretty cool.
4: It's so fun.
1: Yeah, I guess to make it authentic to 1988 or whatever it was, they had to pull one of the banners down so it made it look like it was that year.
4: Yeah.
1: But that would have been fun. How could we find some drunk extras to be at Assembly Hall?
4: Yeah, pretty easy.
1: Go to Kilroy's.
4: Yeah.
1: Who wants to be in a movie? Follow me. LeBron James shocked the world as he joins now the Philadelphia 76ers. So, yeah, I mean, he could have reunited with Miami or went to his home in Cleveland or teaming up with Steph Curry with the Warriors. But no, Philadelphia 76ers. So that's where LeBron James is going. And we had a big old WNBA All-Star game this weekend. It was Caitlin Clark and Team Spoon that defeated Team Coop 129-122 in front of a record crowd at Chicago's United Center.
4: They decided on Team Spoon?
1: I don't know how that works. So
4: okay.
1: I don't understand that at all. That's what they, I guess. I did see that during practice, Obama, former President Obama, stopped by and said hi to the ladies.
4: Nice.
1: For the All-Star game this weekend. In fact, ran into Caitlin Clark. I got some audio here.
5: Oh, hey, Caitlin, how are you? Really nice to meet you. You're great. You're fantastic.
6: Thank you.
5: Don't let all this nonsense get you down. Don't lose that joy. The game's like the game. And you're a hooper. And you
6: I try sometimes.
5: You're always hooping. And you're on a nice little run right now.
6: Yeah, we are.
5: Yeah.
1: Yeah, you're a hooper. That's Obama and Caitlin Clark interacting over the weekend. And congratulations to Corey, Corey Haim, I believe is his name. Haim, I think that's probably what it is. Winner of the Brickyard 400. He's 23 years old. He's a part-time driver and won the thing.
7: Yeah, that was a damn handful. I was hanging off for dear life once the shade went down and the pace picked up. My car got really loose, and I'd never really been in a lot of clean air throughout the day. So that was the hardest I've ever fought in my life to just make sure I focus on exits and kept them in dirty air.
1: Dirty air.
7: That was a workout, but this is a dream come true. I mean, winning at the Brickyard, that is unbelievable. Thank you so much, fans, for coming out here. That was awesome.
1: Look at that.
4: Oh, Corey Haim from the 80s.
1: No. Corey Haim. 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Justin Bieber.

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1: You can't stop it then.
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1: No matter what.
0: Got a chance for you to win tickets to take the family to see the new Paw Patrol Dino movie. Okay.
2: That looks cool.
0: If you're a parent, you know Paw Patrol is a big deal for the young ones. Chance to win those tickets coming up in just a couple of seconds. Let's see here today, your weather forecast. Looks like it's going to be hot and humid, and that's all back again today. High 90, heat index near 105, so that's going to make it feel even hotter. This afternoon, we have scattered strong storm chances. So we have scattered chances of storms, and if they are around, they're going to be strong with some winds and some strong storms.
3: But we might not get it. Some people might not see it, but some people might be.
0: It's scattered.
3: It's all over.
0: Now you know. I told you. There you go. Happy Monday, everybody. Welcome to our show. I'm Dave. That's Nikki over there. That's Tony right there. What's up, Will?
2: Yo.
0: Got Maria on the phones this morning. And helping us in Studio B. How's traffic right now, Tony?
4: Well, I-70 westbound between Franklin Road and 465. There is a crash causing some delays.
0: I thought I'd share. These are canned foods that were popular 50 years ago that no one eats anymore. And some of them, I was like, wait a sec. Like, SpaghettiOs is on the list. And I was like, I still eat SpaghettiOs.
4: Yeah.
0: Do you guys eat SpaghettiOs?
4: I stopped eating SpaghettiOs after I was hungover and I ate SpaghettiOs and then I vomited and they came out my nose.
0: I remember this story. Yeah. That's gross.
4: So
0: that'll
4: ruin
0: it.
4: That's when I quit, but not because they are not delicious.
0: They're sugary and delicious.
4: I mean, it doesn't even, I don't like spaghetti sauce at all, but I like
0: That's something special. Yeah, it's like candy.
4: It's sugar.
0: Yeah, these are canned foods that were popular 50 years ago, and no one eats them anymore, according to this survey.
4: My son eats SpaghettiOs.
0: Canned mac and cheese. Have you ever heard of such a thing? Canned mac and cheese?
4: Disgusting.
0: Chef Boyardee had one, I guess. Huh. Hunt's Pudding Snack Packs. Those are still around, and I get them for my kids all the time.
4: Not the Hunt's ones, but we get the Jell-O ones.
0: Yeah, they're Jell-O. Yeah. That's right. They're not Hunt's.
2: But they're in a can? Canned pudding?
0: Wait a second. It must be in a can.
4: Snack pack.
2: That's what you were saying.
0: It's got to be in a can.
2: Everybody knows the snack packs, which are plastic
0: packs. They're plastic,
2: But this is a can of pudding.
0: Ooh, that is kind of weird.
2: Okay. I love it.
0: How about canned whole chicken? Canned whole chicken.
4: I have seen those
0: before. I've seen it, too.
4: That sounds disgusting to me.
2: Like an entire chicken?

0: bread and fries.
1: It's just swimming in the chicken broth.
2: I had some in my camper one time, a travel trailer years ago. We were at Butler for a college tour and had a chef guy that was there and we were drinking. It was early in the morning. We started the pig on the thing. You know, he turns the pig on the thing. What is that guy?
1: Rotisserie?
2: No.
1: I don't know.
2: You put the pig on the thing.
1: On the
2: spit? We had that going. And now we're up really early on the campus in the parking lot in my travel trailer.
1: Uh-huh.
2: And he's a chef. He was like, let me look at what you got in here. He found a can of chicken. I don't even know how I had it. He took that, took a few other things, and made something good.
1: Wow.
2: It's one of those like shows that you see on TV.
1: Yeah.
2: Where here's
1: like
2: your
1: chopped?
2: Items.
1: Yeah.
2: Chopped. He took a few items in make my camper.
1: Wow.
2: Canned chicken was one of them, and it actually was good.
1: You ate it. I'm surprised you ate it.
2: I'm surprised I had it.
1: Yeah.
2: Canned chicken.
1: Gross.
0: Now, it lasts 2 to 5 years. I was wondering, if you got like a whole canned chicken, you're like, well.
2: A whole can of chicken. It's not a full, it's not one piece of chicken. It's pieces.
0: It's chopped up. I love it, though.
2: Okay.
0: The idea of that you have a giant can of a whole damn chicken.
1: Yeah.
2: Well, like, not a whole damn chicken.
0: That could sit on your
2: pieces
0: shelf.
2: Pieces of chicken.
0: I get it, but is it all the parts just pieced up?
2: Well, you can't tell what part it is. It's pieces.
0: Two breasts.
2: It's like rotisserie chicken. They pull off all the pieces, and now you put it in a water, and you put it in a can.
1: No, you put it in chicken broth, not water.
2: Or whatever. You know what I'm saying, though.
0: I don't know why we're so getting away from cans. It seems like they last a long time. You don't have to put anything in the fridge.
1: Because of preserving.
2: Do you guys know who likes to take it in the can?
1: Oh,
0: me.
2: We all said me. Weird. This show is
0: we
2: dumb.
0: Know each other real well.
2: Okay, here's a
0: you
2: couple more.
0: And when you put something in there, it also lasts 2 to 5 years.
2: Oh, my God. Canned tamales, which is, I think that sounds weird to maybe some people, but my grandma had Hormel canned tomatoes when I was a kid.
1: Tamales.
0: Tomato tamale. Let's call it.
2: But they would, you take them out of this sauce in the can, and then they'd have this paper wrapping around it, and you take it out, and then you put it in the, you know, the skillet or whatever, add a little water or something so it doesn't burn up, and you cook them up, heat them up, and you'd eat fresh tamales.
0: There's nothing wrong. I know we think it's gross because it's out of a can, but once you get the juice off of it and you cook it up some way, it tastes like every other thing.
2: Here's another one, boiled peanuts. Now, that's gross, but they say primarily in the South. I know I was down in Alabama.
1: Yeah,
2: and
1: they love their boiled peanuts.
2: The people that I was
1: with. But
2: they're
1: not like, boiled peanuts. They're bold peanuts.
2: Bold peanuts. Bold peanuts. Right.
0: Bold peanuts.
2: I was like, they asked me, we were on a boat. There's like, it's called Boiled Peanuts Point, like on this lake that we were on, Lake Martin. And I was like, do you want some boiled peanuts? I was like, no, I had them last time. And they're gross.
1: Yeah.
0: No,
2: they're like soggy.
0: You misheard me. I said, you want a bald penis?
2: Canned pork brains with milk gravy. It says, thankfully, it's still available on Amazon.
1: Thankfully.
2: Gross. Yeah, sarcasm here, whoever wrote this. Deviled ham, which was ground up ham, spiced and packed into a can and used primarily as a spread on sandwiches.
0: Uh-huh.
2: Okay.
0: Yeah, sure.
2: Spam spread.
0: Ham salad.
2: That they say this one is no longer available, but it was very popular back in the day. Old El Paso canned tortillas. They were made with just corn, water, and salt, at least let you store tortillas on the shelf. Canned ribs, that was a thing. For dessert, Libby's Fruit Float, just add milk and stir.
0: Ooh.
2: The result was a frothy milkshake-like dessert that was reminiscent of a pudding. And finally, Betty Crocker Spoon and Bake Cookie Dough. Each little can had enough dough to make 3 dozen cookies.
0: Wow.
2: That's up your alley.
0: I don't understand why we got away from any of this. I don't like this.
2: Why?
0: Is so good to just not have to put all that stuff in your fridge.
2: Yeah,
0: it lasts 2 to 5 years.
2: Yeah,
0: you're like, oh my God,
2: I want a cookie.
0: There's a chicken, a whole chicken back here.
2: Chicken, and it's not a whole chicken.
0: And then you go. And when did I buy this? Oh, 2023.
2: During the pandemic.
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0: If your significant other is a guy and you're trying to talk about a serious subject and then all of a sudden he yawns, you may think he's bored or tired.
27: You're yawning? Is this conversation boring you?
28: No, that was a gasp.
0: But psychologists find that it's actually an unconscious sign that he's nervous about the subject. Yawning can mean that he's uncomfortable, and it can be used as an escape mechanism when you're unable to confront a painful or stressful topic.
27: I can't believe you'd ask me to invite your... Oh, stop yawning with your mouth closed! I know you're yawning. Your eyes are watering.
28: I'm sad.
0: Want to ease some stress? Well, loosen your belt a notch or two. Wearing tight clothing does restrict your breathing, preventing you from breathing freely from the abdomen, which is key to relaxation.
29: Well, bye-bye belt.
0: Single moms, you're doing just fine, because a groundbreaking study has found proof that boys who grow up in a single mom household did just as well as any other scenario, and that the boys didn't necessarily need a man around the house in order to learn to become a man. Boys who grew up without their father around were found to be more sensitive to others and more in touch with their own feelings than boys of the same age.
30: I love dating single moms. They're the best. Here's what sucks. Once you break up with the mom, you gotta break up with the kid. I look up in the eye and be like, hey, sorry, kid. It's not you. It's your mom, dude. Tell your mom to stop going through people's phones.
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1: It's time, ladies and gentlemen. Are you ready for the 620 brain fart?
2: No.
1: Let the gas escape from your mind.
0: Oh.
1: Come on, let's go. Look for a button. Hold on a sec. 620 brain fart. 620.

0: NFL training camps are opening around the country, including the Colts, coming up here on Wednesday.
1: Ooh.
0: Grand Park. So here's your question. 41% of fans say this is the worst thing you can serve at a tailgate party. What is it?
2: The worst thing?
0: Yeah, what would be the worst thing?
2: Caviar?
0: That's a good guess. Anybody else want to try to take a stab at it?
3: Yes, I would like to say...
0: what would be a bad thing to serve
3: cabbage.
0: At a tailgate? Cabbage, yeah.
3: I would say bloody tampons.
0: Oh, my God. Just get
2: Damn.
0: Out of here now.
2: Coming in aggressive.
0: Home. Just go to
3: home. Okay, that you asked what the worst
2: Tony, I will
3: that
2: have you know.
0: It's edible. It's edible.
2: I'll have you know my best friends are vampires.
0: Oh, my gosh. Was not expecting. Yeah, sure, that would be a bad thing to serve.
3: Yeah.
0: But this is something
3: you
0: that you would
3: the
0: serve.
3: Worst
2: But what was the percentage again,
0: though? It's about 41%.
2: Okay. Yeah, I think 100% of people.
3: Yes.
2: Would believe that was the worst. Bloody tampons are the worst thing.
0: I didn't say what the prize was. I got a cool prize here for you if you're a family and you want to go check out a new movie for the kids. Now, this is Paw Patrol. Paw Patrol's for really young kids, right?
3: Yes.
0: So this is the new Dino movie from Paw Patrol. And if you want to go for free, I've got tickets for you. All you have to do is call into the show and answer that question correctly.
4: And no, it's not what Tony said.
3: So okay.
4: Don't call in with that guess.
2: Although I will give you a prize if you call it. If all three callers call it and say that.
0: 228-1099. Call now.
5: They say the holy water's watered down, and this town's lost its faith. Our colors will fade.

0: 620 brain fart.
1: Yeah.
2: Wow. Everybody knows what's going on here.
0: 620. Hey, what's up, Scott?
3: Good morning.
0: How you feeling today?
3: I'm feeling okay, guys. It'll work. Okay. Yeah.
0: Serious Scott is on the line. He's very serious. We got him to giggle once a couple weeks ago.
4: That was pretty fun.
5: Where the hell are you calling from?
0: Yeah, you like a speakerphone, maybe? Maybe the moon?
3: No, sir. I'm on a regular phone.
0: Sounds crappy. I don't. Whatever that is, I don't want to buy that phone.
5: I don't trust.
0: Tell everybody what it is.
3: It's one of those Androids, yay.
0: I'm sorry? What did he say?
3: He said Android.
4: He said, trash.
5: I thought he said it's an Android.
0: Well, it's trash.
5: Yay.
0: What is it, Android 1? Yeah, the first. All right, let's see. What's your
2: I've guess? Meticulously maintained my first Android.
0: My first Android 1. What is it, on the 2G network? Was there ever 1G? Okay, Scott, what is your guess? Oh, wait, let me give out the question again. I'm sorry, just for people that are joining us, because this is a huge prize, too. We're talking about movie tickets, okay? It's the Paw Patrol Dino movie. It's for the kids. But we're going to get the screening. Your kids will see it before any other Hoosier, any other person on the planet gets
4: bragging
0: to see it.
4: Rights. Yes.
0: Think about that. What happened over there?
4: Scott, are you good?
0: Scott, did you turn your radio up for a moment?
3: It's down.
0: Okay. All right.
2: I can't wait to discover the Paw Patrol got sent back in time.
0: What do you mean?
2: You know, I mean, we've had many, even human beings
0: like
2: couldn't handle the dinosaurs. We've already made that mistake through the Jurassic Park movie series.
0: Oh, yeah, man.
2: What are little puppies going to do? They're basically dinosaur food.
4: Well, they're also police, so they can corral them. I know, because of the law.
0: They have weapons.
2: Okay.
4: Yes.
0: And they have the right to...
2: They're giving children the wrong idea about dinosaurs. They are ruthless predators.
0: Okay, Scott, here it is. NFL training camps are starting up. In fact, the Colts start up Wednesday, Grand Park. So we're talking football, okay? 41% of fans say this is the worst thing you can serve at a tailgate party. What is it?
3: Chips and dip.
0: Chips and dip. Chips and dip.
4: That's pretty
2: because everybody
4: tame.
2: Gets the tips of their fingers in the dip.
0: No, it's not chips and dip. It's not chips and dip, but that's good. That's a good guess. Because you know why? Because it's messy.
2: Yeah.
4: Oh, okay.
2: Well, and
4: I
2: you could get tips of your hands in the dip, and the dip gets nasty looking.
4: How often are your fingers in the dip?
2: Well, if you go too hard on the dip, if it's a good dip.
0: Tips in a dip.
2: You
0: tips
2: know,
0: in a dip.
2: Chips in a dip. Get the tips in a dip.
0: Phone number is 228-1099. Get it right.
2: Have you guys never gotten the tips of your fingers in a dip?
0: No.
4: I suppose if it's my own dip.
0: No.
4: Just me.
0: I do not. I'm clean like that.
2: Fine.
0: I don't get
2: you guys are better at dips than me. I just don't have the kind of coordination you guys have. You're so good at eating chips and dip. Is that what you wanted to hear?
0: Tony has traffic right now.
4: We have a couple things going on. I-70 westbound at Franklin Road on the east side. The right lane is blocked because of an accident. 465 westbound, the off-ramp to Allisonville Road. There is an accident there. And then I-70 westbound before Shadeland Avenue. On the east side, an accident there as well.
0: Shadeland Avenue. Caitlin Clark's team won the WNBA All-Star Game over the weekend.
2: Oh, wow.
0: They kind of have strange names. It was like Team Spoon versus Team something or other. It was very
2: funny.
0: I didn't realize.
2: It was fun. They made it fun.
0: When we do our All-Star Game, did the players come up with a name?
2: No, it was named after the captain of the team for a while.
0: So maybe that... I don't know. Is there nicknamed Spoon?
2: Yeah, Forky Spoon.
0: Okay.
4: Forky Spoon plays for the WNBA?
0: I did not know that.
2: Yeah.
0: It wasn't
2: she
0: Team
2: plays
0: Clark.
2: For the Orlando Plates.
0: Huh. All right, here's our second guess. All right, go ahead, Diana.
6: Is it deviled eggs?
0: Ooh, good answer. It's got to be deviled eggs. Deviled eggs are the worst thing to serve.
4: Oh, I love deviled eggs.
0: I do too.
2: Me too. Me too.
0: But that's incorrect. So, yeah, that's not the answer.
2: At a tailgate, they get all warm.
0: Yeah.
4: I've got your answer, by the way, for those WNBA teams.
0: Yeah, how do they get their names?
4: So they are shortening the name of their coach, like some legendary coaches. So Teresa Witherspoon and Cynthia Cooper Dyke. So they were Coop and Spoon.
0: Okay.
2: I'm glad they didn't go with the other half of that.
0: Right.
4: Oh,
0: right. Coach's name. Hey, Jessica, what's your guess?
7: Veggie tray?
0: Veggie tray.
4: Ah.
0: That would be a bad one to serve, right? Because the dip chip, like the ranch dressing or whatever, would kind of get warm.
2: And it's not exciting. You go to a tailgate, you want meat, you want sides, beans, hot. You don't want gross vegetables.
0: Okay, here's
2: you weren't
0: your
2: there
0: clue.
2: To be healthy.
0: Here's your clue for tomorrow because we are out of guesses. Oh. Three guesses. That's it. The clue is
2: bloody tampons.
0: No, oh my God. Can be sticky. Can be sticky.
4: Okay.
0: So think about that. Call in tomorrow.
2: Sticks?
0: No.
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18: A better life with Dr. Sanjay Gupta.
19: There are lots of things you can measure to get an idea of how healthy you are at any given moment. Temperature, heart rate, blood pressure, just to name a few. But how about how healthy you will be and how long you're likely to live? According to a new study out of the University at Buffalo, two simple strength tests are pretty accurate at predicting longevity in older women. One is hand grip strength, and the other is how quickly people can stand up from a seated position without using their arms. By the way, I remember interviewing former President Jimmy Carter when he was quite old and being really impressed how he just popped out of the chair without using his arms. Not a lot of older people can actually do that. But I think the message here is that maintaining strength as you age is going to help you perform everyday activities, but also help you avoid injury and stay independent. I'm Dr. Sanjay Gupta, helping you live a better life.
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1: It is a great day. Smiley Morning Show, yay! Monday, July 27th here. And I'll get to Nikki's Quickies in a couple of minutes. TikTok Tony on the way in a moment, too. And your weather, warm and muggy. High of 90 today. 90 degrees for a high. Heat index back up there, too. Near 105, so it's going to feel really hot.
2: Nice.
1: Keep an eye on the your family and your dogs and your pets. Scattered strong storm chances this afternoon. So if we do get a little bit of that, well, and you're part of that spottiness, that scatteredness, there could be some strong storms. So keep that in mind. Again, high 90 today. Tomorrow, 86 and 84 on Wednesday. How's traffic, Tony?
2: We have an accident on the east side. I-70 westbound at Franklin Road. The right lane is blocked. And then on the northeast side, 465 westbound at Allisonville Road.
1: 69 degrees in Indianapolis.
0: Yeah!
1: Smiley Morning Show. We'll get to Nikki's Quickies on the way.

0: A little throwback for you here on the Smiley Morning Show. And let's get right to it. It's time for Nikki's Quickies. Are you ready, Indianapolis? Mm-hmm. Can you handle it?
1: Ready.
2: Movies.
1: Music. Everything.
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4: Now.
3: These are Nikki's Quickies.
0: That's right. Everything pop culture. We cover everything. Music and celebrities. What do you got on tap for us today?
1: Well, we just played Usher, so I thought I'd jump into this one real quick. So he was doing a show over the weekend. And he always brings girls up on stage, right? So he brings an audience member, dances on them, does sexy things with them, whatever.
0: Right.
1: This girl got on stage with him. And, like, I don't know. It was, like, a joint concert, I believe, with Chris Brown. So I don't know if she just didn't know much about how Usher kind of operates.
0: Yeah.
1: But he was trying to, like, do his dance on her or whatever. And she was being, like, super strange and stiff and weird about it. And so normally, like,
0: how did you get up there?
5: He is a stranger, man.
1: Okay, but she would, like, who wants to come up on stage?
0: Yeah. Yeah.
1: She
0: raises her hand. Wants to dance and party up here on
1: Usher.
0: Stage.
1: Yeah. That's what he does.
0: Yeah.
1: So then he kind of just, like, stepped back and he, like, walked away. He took out his IFBs, his little earpieces, and just stood there for a minute and then went to put the mic up to his face and then stood there a minute. Was like, I guess she doesn't want to be on stage. And just, like, moved on with the concert. Like, never went back to her.
0: I guess that's what you'd have to do.
1: Yeah. Well, if you don't want to play, then I guess this part's over.
0: Interesting.
1: We'll move on.
5: Why would she raise her hand?
1: I don't know. That's weird. What I think is weird.
0: Yeah, you're on stage. Go nuts. Yeah. Have fun.
5: There's a whole TikTok thing. I know you guys aren't on TikTok as chronically as
0: maybe
5: me.
0: Not.
5: But there was a woman who went up there and she was dancing with him and she was married and then the husband got so mad. There was TikTok video of him like throwing stuff out the window like he was that mad
1: about it. Out the window of what?
5: Of their apartment. Like he was... After he saw everything that happened, he was that upset about it.
0: Yeah. I'd be like, man, you got to be up there with what's going to happen with Usher.
5: I feel like my husband would be like,
0: yeah, good for you.
5: Good job.
0: Nice job. Yeah.
1: I mean, I suppose if you do the reverse of like, if the girl was like, okay, I don't want you strippers dancing on you or something. I can see the idea, but like grow up. Everyone grow up.
5: Yeah.
1: Then we have... Okay, so Caitlin Clark was, they were doing the NBA All-Stars situation. And I was up in Chicago this weekend, that area, and I wanted to go to the Presidential Center on my way home. I was I'll just get a ticket. I'll just go and
0: see it. It's open now.
1: You can't get tickets. No, all the way to October.
0: Wow.
1: That's the soonest you could go. It's so booked out. But President Obama was there and had like nice things to say to Caitlin Clark.
6: Oh, hey, Caitlin, how are you? Really nice to meet you. You're great.
7: Thanks,
6: you're fantastic.
7: Thank you. Thank you.
6: Don't let all this nonsense get you down. Don't lose that joy. The game's like the game. And you're a hooper. And you
7: hoop. I try sometimes.
6: You're always hooping. And you're on a nice little run right now.
7: Yeah, we are.
6: Yeah.
0: That's pretty cool.
1: That's so
0: former
1: cool.
0: President Obama.
8: It sounded like she couldn't wrap that conversation up fast enough.
5: Or maybe she was nervous.
0: It was probably nerves. I saw the video of it. It's just kind of a quick interaction. He was mic'd up. It was like...
1: He was kind of walking through the crowd of women, and he got it with, Caitlin. Like, he got excited. That might be overwhelming, that was cool. And then we have this story. So Seth Rogen and Jonah Hill are filming season 2 of The Studio.
0: Oh, that's such a good one, too. Yeah.
1: And so they're in L.A., and they were, like, on a beach, and there is this streamer named Young Mooch. Okay.
0: Like a YouTube streamer.
8: Yes. I love a guy whose name is honest.
1: Young Mooch. He has about 134,000 followers. He does this thing where he wanders around, you know, different parts of L.A. It's just like, what are you doing? What are you like?
0: Okay.
1: You know, just one of those kind
0: Young
1: of deals.
0: Young Mooch.
1: So he sees Seth Rogen and Jonah Hill. They're sitting on these, like, motorbikes or whatever, and just walks dead up to him and just starts talking, except for their... trying to do a take.
0: Yeah.
1: Like they're actually the cameras are all around, so this is how that went.
9: How you doing? I just want to say hi.
10: Oh, we're working.
9: Nice to meet you.
10: How are you?
9: Good, good. Any advice you got to anybody trying to make it in LA?
11: Enjoy your life, be a kind person.
9: Oh, nice to meet you. Thank you. How you doing?
10: I'm good. Please just give us a little break.
9: Wait, can I get any advice for anybody trying to make it in LA?
10: I would say don't with people as they're trying to make their show. That's probably not a good idea.
9: I mean, it's hard to. No, just one question.
10: Best advice I could give.
9: One advice, please. One advice. Just one advice. He gave us advice. No advice?
10: Be yourself.
9: Thank you. Look at this, y'all.
0: Get out of here.
9: A mid-movie production. This is Los Angeles right here. Get this.
0: Yeah, get out of here, kid.
1: There was like a crew member trying to usher him off. There was cameras everywhere. They're all going like,
5: And that security guard got fired.
1: Yeah, right? Exactly. And then Toy Story has surpassed the 1 billion mark for global box office draws.
0: Wow.
1: So it's now the highest grossing movie of the year so far.
0: Jeez, that's Grace crazy. Minions is still number one at the box office, too, again this week, I think. It's all these kids' movies, man.
1: Well, yeah, it's the summertime.
8: Yeah, I think that's the only thing they make now because they know you got to do something, right? Yeah, you're always looking for somewhere to take your kids where they can be contained for a few hours.
0: And you can go into air conditioning.
8: They can look at your phone.
0: They've got popcorn.
1: Can I tell you one thing, though? I did go to a movie. It was like a random documentary that was at the library downtown a couple weeks ago. And there was what felt like some kids who had never been in a movie before and talked plain volume through the whole thing.
0: Wow.
1: It might be a good idea because, you know, a lot of kids didn't grow up going to the movies like we did and like knowing how to be quiet
0: etiquette.
1: And things like that. Talk
8: movie
1: to them
8: etiquette.
1: About if you're whispering like this, you're still interrupting them.
0: Tries, you gotta be quiet. I was like, it's so embarrassing.
1: It is.
0: I was at a restaurant the other day, Charleston's.
1: Yeah. Okay.
0: But the person behind me had his phone ringer on, and then he picked up.
2: So annoying.
0: Right behind me. So it was ringing and ringing. And are you going to answer this?
1: Right,
0: I mean, this is. My wife would kill me if that happened. She's very embarrassed with
5: was
0: things like that.
5: Was he old? Because
0: very old.
5: Yeah.
0: And then he picked it up, but it was on speaker, so he was talking into it.
1: That's the worst.
0: And he was blabbing about a job. Like, gotta come over there with a forklift. And all that. I was like, what is going on here?
1: I was at a restaurant this weekend, and there was this family. It was like mom with, I don't know, maybe he's like 3 or 4 years old kid or whatever, and he was doing high-pitched, full-volume siren sounds for my entire meal. And she'd be like, Corbin, we have to do less sounds. You're so good at those. We have to do less. But and I'm getting stiffer and stiffer as this kid is just going, woo! She's like, he can guess any siren. He's very good at that. And I'm going like, I'm going to murder him. And
8: so old was Corbin?
1: He looked like 3 or 4. I'm bad at guessing.
8: Yeah, we're still experimenting with gentle parenting at that point.
0: Yeah,
8: give it a couple more, you'd be like, shut up!
0: Shut the hell
8: Corbin,
0: up!
8: Corbin, shut up!
2: Gentle parenting was not working.
8: I'm going
2: scenario.
8: To throw your nuggets on the floor, Corbin!
0: Shut up! Just take it.
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20: A better life with Dr. Sanjay Gupta. There are lots of things you can measure to get an idea of how healthy you are at any given moment. Temperature, heart rate, blood pressure, just to name a few. But how about how healthy you will be and how long you're likely to live? According to a new study out of the University at Buffalo, two simple strength tests are pretty accurate at predicting longevity in older women. One is hand grip strength, and the other is how quickly people can stand up from a seated position without using their arms. By the way, I remember interviewing former President Jimmy Carter when he was quite old and being really impressed how he just popped out of the chair without using his arms. Not a lot of older people can actually do that. But I think the message here is that maintaining strength as you age is going to help you perform everyday activities, but also help you avoid injury and stay independent. I'm Dr. Sanjay Gupta, helping you live a better life.
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1: This week was Teacher Appreciation Week, so thank you. Teacher Appreciation Week, so thank you to the greatest teacher of all time, Dad's Belt.
2: Yeah. Has an undeniable impression.
3: I wanna be teacher's best.
0: We're inviting Hoosier teachers to nominate yourselves. Don't be scared. Or if you know a lovely teacher, nominate them. And we are giving away supplies for the classrooms. And then the surprise, of course, is you get concert tickets. That teacher's going to go to Harry. It's not Harry Styles.
4: Niall Horan.
0: And we'll get you an Airbnb place to stay downtown, too. So it'll be a really cool night out. Great fun time. And so, and $500 for the classroom, too. So around 8 o'clock this morning, we'll make another winner. So make sure you're listening for the Smiley Morning Show. Supplies and surprise!
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0: a ride.
1: You're gonna get surprise. Surprise!
0: Yeah, so we've got a heat advisory today. So back to the hot and the mugginess, and we'll get up to about 90 today. Heat index near 105. We do have some scattered storms possible this afternoon, so we'll keep an eye on that for you. Keep it on ZPL all day long. 90 today, tomorrow 86, and then less humid on Wednesday with a high of 84. Right now in Indy, 69 degrees. Julie Moffitt's going to join us with some local news, and I got a sucky sports report on the way, too.
2: Oh, good.
0: Okay?
2: Mm.
0: Got that Brickyard 400 that happened over the weekend.
2: Oh, yeah.
0: And we'll talk about that. And the WNBA.
2: I did get to see the flyover because I live close to Mount Comfort Airport, and they always leave from Mount Comfort. And so I got to, I was like standing outside with the dog, and I all of a sudden like these jets come over, and your first instinct is like, "What is happening?"
0: That's
2: like,
0: so cool.
2: It's Brickyard.
0: Nice.
2: It's really cool.
0: All right, how's traffic right
2: now? We have a couple problems. I-65 northbound, there is a crash between Central and Alabama near the north split. The left lane is closed there. And then on the east side, I-70 westbound at Franklin Road, there is an accident on the right shoulder.
0: All right, everybody have a blessed weekend.
2: Yes.
0: Have a nice weekend. I was down, I flew into Atlanta with the family, then we drove down to Lake Martin. It's near Jackson's Gap.
2: Ew,
0: Alabama.
2: Stay away from his gap.
0: Jackson's
2: gap. Rude.
0: But we had a nice time out there on the lake, and it was stormy and nice. There's this weenie. That's right. You ride the weenie.
2: Oh yeah,
0: you
2: it's like a hot dog floaty.
0: Yeah, hot dog floaty thing. The kids
2: with
0: loved
2: handles.
0: It. It was so much fun, and that's what we pretty much did every day. It was
2: kid weenies.
3: You rode the weenie every day.
0: Yeah. Rode the weenie pretty much every day.
2: That was like my weekend.
3: Hey, it wasn't really.
2: I mean.
0: And producer Will, you were out at a lake.
3: I was at a lake, but I rode no weenies.
0: No weenies.
3: My weenie was not ridden.
0: Okay.
2: Oh. Sad
3: so
2: for
3: I got
2: you.
3: No weenie. It was a weenie-less weekend.
0: Were you at Lake Monroe?
3: Yeah, Lake Monroe.
0: Nice.
3: Classic.
0: Classic.
3: Out there in the coves, just chilling, drinking some wine.
0: Nice. What kind of wine did you drink?
3: Oh, it was called like, it was
2: $4. From the box.
3: Yeah, Baymont or I don't know what it was called.
0: But it was
3: $4
0: sweet.
3: At the Kroger's down there.
0: Yeah.
3: And I got a sweet, was Moscato. I just drank it right out of the bottle.
0: And then, Nikki, you went up to Chicago, did like a single trip, a one-person trip.
4: A one-person. I decided to go on my very first ever solo vacation that wasn't me visiting someone or on a work-related thing.
0: I love that.
4: So I just went on ChatGPT and was like, find me a quiet, cool, artsy town. It's at Evanston in Illinois, which is where Northwestern is. So I stayed at this place called The Graduate, which was like old, like it's a really old hotel that had been like revamped, but still kind of old style. Like the elevator was one-person elevator, and the buttons were all like, it had a yes or no button.
0: That's weird. I saw you post that, I think.
4: I had to figure out what that was
0: what
4: for.
0: What did that mean?
4: Apparently, so there is a speaker system that you can go in there. So in theory, if they're like, hey, are you trapped in the elevator? You could type
0: response.
4: Yes or no. But
0: yeah.
4: What it said on there with the description was like, for people who might be also deaf to be able to answer. And I'm like, so they would answer.
2: How would they hear?
4: They wouldn't hear a speaker asking
0: just
4: them
0: say
4: questions.
0: Yes.
3: I just see
0: yes.
3: this painted deaf person frantically pressing yes over and over.
4: So what I did was I like spent some time in Evanston. I walked Northwestern for like a morning. I walked along the beach, and then I decided to take the train into Chicago. And I went to this place called the Dry Hoss Museum.
0: Dry Hoss.
4: Dry Hoss, which was they called it the Marble Palace. This super super rich guy built it way back in the 1800s, and everything is marble. The walls, the ceilings,
0: wow.
4: Everything. And it's like some of the most like extravagant stuff you've ever seen. And it's like from the 1800s, but still that nice. And so you wander through this giant mansion and see all this cool stuff. I had a blast.
0: Is it the charge to go into that?
4: Yeah.
0: I'm assuming.
4: Mm-hmm.
0: Anything else in Chicago?
4: I had some dinner. And
0: where did you go to get dinner? You need to know all the details.
4: The Copper Fox.
0: Ooh.
4: Near the Dry House Museum.
3: Oh, yeah.
4: And then I had to get myself back to town, back to Evanston on the train.
0: So on the train. How fun to do the train, too.
4: Yeah.
0: So is that north of Chicago that you
4: it
0: went
4: is.
0: To?
4: Yeah, just a little north. So it took about maybe 30 minutes on the train. Not terrible.
0: Nice.
4: One little switch over.
0: And then, Tony, I know you've got a dog. Did you
2: do
0: any? You have a puppy, a boy puppy.
2: Yes.
0: Did you finally name your dog?
2: We have named the
0: dog. We have a name. What kind of a dog is it again for
2: people? He is a Cavalier King Charles Spaniel.
0: Okay, all right. lap dog.
2: I got this dog because they are literally bred to sit on your lap. And this dog, that is all he wants to do is just sit on your lap.
4: So
2: it's
4: wild.
2: Fantastic. I'm used to, my old dog was a bird dog. She was like, she needed 3 miles of exercise every single day and to play fetch a ton. And this dog is like, is it time to cuddle yet?
0: I like that.
2: So my son decided on the name. I was really rooting for Noodle.
4: I also was rooting for Noodle.
2: Noodle was the best name, and I wanted to call him Mr. Noodle because he was a dignified noodle.
0: Okay.
2: But my son said, absolutely not, and he took charge, and he said, his name is Winston.
0: Winston.

0: from the World War II.
1: Well, here we are. Back on radio, guys. It's Monday. Got the Secret Sound Contest coming up. You got a chance to win the jackpot. I think we're at $250. That's coming up at 7:30. TikToks. TikTok Tony in just a second. And now the news. Julia Moffitt's got story number one.
2: We now know an Indianapolis firefighter was taken to the hospital just last hour after being injured along with two other firefighters at a house fire early this morning. The battalion chief on the scene told us that the firefighter was slightly injured but is now headed towards that hospital to get further treatment. We have no really indication of how bad any of that injury is. We'll keep you posted. No one was inside that home. This is on State Avenue just south of New York Street. They are actually wrapping things up right now, and that road should be back open soon.
1: Okay, number two.
2: Happening today, IPS is planning a groundbreaking ceremony for a major expansion at Crispus Attucks High School. It's a $44 million project, including $25 million from IU Health. The finished project will feature four new specialty classrooms, a state-of-the-art health academy lab, and a regulation-sized gymnasium expected to be open by the winter of 28.
1: Number three.
2: And this morning, there are less than 100 days to go until the midterm elections. House Democratic leader Hakeem Jeffries was in Pennsylvania yesterday to mark the push to the finish line. Jeffries also unveiled the Democratic Party's Affordable America agenda. He was joined by Pennsylvania Governor Josh Shapiro as well and other state Democrats. Jeffries says his party's focus is on restoring health care cuts, lowering the cost of living, and ending the Iran conflict.
3: And now, Smiley's Sucky Sports Report.
4: You suck!
1: All right, congratulations to Corey Haim. Not Corey Haim.
5: Oh.
1: Winner of the Brickyard 400.
5: Are we sure it's yeah, not Corey
6: positive.
5: Haim?
6: I think mortality would make it possible. Like, sure.
0: The ghost of Corey Haim.
1: He's 23 years old. He's like, what did I say? He's like, not even a full-time driver. For NASCAR. So,
5: okay.
1: But he won the race yesterday.
7: Yeah, that was a damn handful. I was hanging off for dear life once the shade went down and the pace picked up. My car got really loose, and I'd never really been in a lot of clean air throughout the day. So that was the hardest I've ever fought in my life, to just make sure I focus on exits and kept them in dirty air. I'm pretty out of breath. That was a workout, but this is a dream come true. I mean, winning at the Brickyard, that is unbelievable. Thank you so much, fans, for coming out here. That was awesome. Oh, my gosh.
1: How cool is that? I did see a big surprise from LeBron James. He signed with the Philadelphia 76ers. So, I mean, he could have reunited with Miami. He could have went home to Cleveland. He could have teamed up with Steph Curry at the Golden State Warriors.
8: What?
1: But he went to the 76ers.
5: Interesting.
1: Yeah, pretty wild, right?
8: Why?
5: So, you just learning this?
8: Yeah.
1: I happened on Friday, but yeah, it seems like everybody's talking about
5: it. Everybody's been talking about it
1: but
5: all weekend.
1: That's exciting that you're excited about it.
8: I'm just confused by it.
1: Yeah, I think everybody was.
5: Yeah.
1: Yeah, so that's
8: well, there
1: happening.
8: You go. Where did his son end up? Where did Bronny Toast?
1: I don't know. I don't know the answer to that.
8: He spent 1 year playing with his son, you know, nepotism. And he's like, I got to get out of here.
1: The Fever, by the way, play the Seattle Storm tomorrow in Seattle. And we had the WNBA All-Star game over the weekend. Caitlin Clark's team did win, if you're curious. Was that the spoon or was it the other one? Was it the
5: spork? The knife.
1: The knife. I know, right? It was the spoon
5: or the fork?
1: And then let's see, what else? Oh, Indy 11 lost to Loudoun United FC on Saturday. So they'll play San Antonio FC. That'll be on Saturday in San Antonio. And our Indians went 1-2 with the Lehigh Valley Iron Pigs over the weekend. Series begins with the Louisville Bats. That'll be tomorrow in Louisville. Okay?
5: Okay.
1: Oh, one more thing. The Colts backed a campaign called Colts 100 to try to create enough girls' high school flag football teams to get the sport eligible to be formally sanctioned by the IHSAA.
5: Cool.
1: And they did achieve it. So they got it done. Yeah, so girls' high school flag football could soon become a officially sanctioned sport in Indiana.
5: Wow. Whoa. That's amazing.
1: That's
5: Whoa.
1: Very nice.
5: I think
1: Whoa.
5: That's fun. It's, yeah. You know, if the girls wanted to do it, they made it happen.
1: Yeah.
5: That's a cool life lesson.
8: Back when I was in high school, that was a novelty. It was called Powder Puff.
5: Oh yeah. I played Powder Puff.
8: And then the guys would go dress up as the cheerleaders.
5: Yes.
8: Which it didn't, like, to me, that didn't make sense that they were like, we're going to be dudes and we'll dress up like women.

0: cheerleaders.
1: Is that what they did?
0: Because the whole concept, yes, it was supposed to be fun, and it was kind of funny, but then I'm thinking, like, that logic doesn't make any sense. The girls are playing the football, but you could just be guys cheerleading for them.
2: Yeah, but I think it was just to be silly.
1: Well, maybe the girls should have been dressed up as men.
3: That's already too much.
0: Well, the implication was the girls were doing a man thing and the guys now have to be women, but they were still just women playing football. So it was like, but I think guys were just getting excited about creating fake breasts out of like.
3: Yes, I think that's exactly right. Water balloons.
2: And putting makeup on.
1: Well, I've always heard of Powder Puff. That was an old thing. Do they still do that?
2: I don't know if they still do it. They did it when I was in high school.
3: The thing at the end of our Powder Puff games were apparently everybody then had like chocolate syrup and whipped cream and mustard and just everyone went like food fight level.
2: Oh, so we did not have a food fight.
3: Yeah. Like covered in food syrups and stuff. Like, it was not great. My mom always sent us with like garbage bags to sit on our way home and things like that.
1: Don't mess up the car.
0: A condiment t-shirt contest.
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1: If your significant other is a guy and you're trying to talk about a serious subject and then all of a sudden he yawns, you may think he's bored or tired.
2: You're yawning? Is this conversation boring you?
3: No, that was a gasp.
1: But psychologists find that it's actually an unconscious sign that he's nervous about the subject. Yawning can mean that he's uncomfortable, and it can be used as an escape mechanism when you're unable to confront a painful or stressful topic.
2: I can't believe you'd ask me to invite your... Oh, stop yawning with your mouth closed! I know you're yawning. Your eyes are watering.
3: I'm sad.
1: Want to ease some stress? Well, loosen your belt a notch or two. Wearing tight clothing does restrict your breathing, preventing you from breathing freely from the abdomen, which is key to relaxation.
4: Well, bye-bye belt.
1: Single moms, you're doing just fine because a groundbreaking study has found proof that boys who grow up in a single mom household did just as well as any other scenario, and that the boys didn't necessarily need a man around the house in order to learn to become a man. Boys who grew up without their father around were found to be more sensitive to others and more in touch with their own feelings than boys of the same age.
5: I love dating single moms. They're the best. Here's what sucks. Once you break up with the mom, you gotta break up with the kid. I look up in the eye and be like, hey, sorry, kid. It's not you. It's your mom, dude. Tell your mom to stop going through people's phones.
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6: 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Hello.
9: Hey, good morning. How is everyone?
6: Good morning, Jacob. Good. Very good. Thanks for calling into the program.
10: Good morning. The time is 6:13.
6: Oh, I heard your... Is that... What was that? Oh, were you? Was that your Alexa speaking back to you?
9: Oh, yeah. I don't know why it's...
6: It triggers maybe from good morning. You say good morning to it, and it gives you your, like, news brief. You know, it can, you can set it up to, like, give you all kinds of information that you'd want.
11: Yeah.
6: Pacer score, or maybe
9: temperature.
11: Yeah, at noon, NPR starts playing.
6: Is it
11: every
6: you
11: day?
6: You don't know why?
11: No, I know why. My husband set it up, but, like, he won't be there. And I'm like, shut up. Yeah, I don't want to know about NPR.
6: I have one at 6:20 every evening. It just says the current time and temperature. I don't even know how did it. I didn't set that up.
7: Yeah,
6: I don't know why it's doing that.
7: Back
6: time check.
7: Like a year or two ago, ChatGPT allowed me to make a daily digest, like something it would remember every day.
6: That's right.
7: And when I was driving in, and if I had it connected to the car, it would go like, "It's time to your 5 a.m. digest," and it gave me all the rundown of all like the biggest news stories. Yeah. Stuff people are talking about in Indianapolis. It doesn't do it anymore.
6: It just stopped doing it.
7: So, I guess it just stopped doing it.
6: So what are you calling about, Jacob? Sorry about that. You triggered something from your own Alexa over there.
9: Oh, no. I just wanted to call in and just say how y'all are doing and hope y'all have a great day.
6: Oh, thank you very much.
11: Thank you.
6: Thank you. People are worried about us. You know, we're always worried about the listener. Are you having a good day? Can we make you laugh? Can we give you that traffic you need?
7: Is there some reason why you felt like you needed to do it today? Did we feel like we were down? Like we were not performing?
9: No, it just felt like I needed to.
6: I appreciate that.
11: We love you.
7: We hope you have a great day. How are you doing? Is everything okay?
9: Yeah, everything's good.
6: Love you, Jacob.
9: Alrighty. Y'all take care.
6: Have a great day.
11: Love you.
6: Bye.
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6: Let's do some TikTok Tony, shall we?
11: Let's
6: go.
11: It.

0: Yeah. I cannot wait to laugh. I better laugh or learn. Okay. That's the two L's.
1: Yes.
0: I laugh or learn.
2: It's called infotainment for
0: that's
2: a reason.
0: Right.
1: I like
0: right.
1: it. Maybe that's... one time you'll have to lose.
0: Oh, no, I don't want to lose. Yeah. That's the L I don't want to be a
1: We've
0: part of.
1: We've had enough.
0: We've okay, lost right. a lot.
3: We've lost too much today.
1: Okay, this guy has thoughts about Taco Bell.
4: Breaking news. A parasite that can cause extreme diarrhea and weight loss is linked to a lettuce served at Taco Bell.
5: Excuse me, don't blame Taco Bell. Okay, they've been running a very successful diarrhea campaign for decades without any parasites help, okay? And let's make sure the blame goes to Taylor Farms, who is supplying the lettuce to Taco Bell, as well as many other fast food companies. Why are you so passionately defending Taco Bell? It is subpar food. How dare you? It's because Taco Bell is consistent. It gives me diarrhea, yes, but it always gives me diarrhea. And it's always diarrhea after pure 1 minute and 30 seconds of ecstasy within my mouth.
0: That's true.
5: Now, could I have worded that better? Yes. But she's like a toxic ex. We know why we're getting back together, and we know we're going to end the very next day, and I'm not going to talk to her again for a couple weeks until I crave her once more. Into the fray I go, into the last battle that I'll know. Live and die on this day. Live and die on this day.
0: Okay. That's all right, calm
2: that's
0: down.
2: A
0: all
2: famous.
0: Right, sir.
2: Famous poem.
0: Is that right?
1: Yeah. All right, this guy has some advice for your work day.
0: Oh, sorry, hold on. I didn't suck that one in yet.
2: I mean, it was very easy. Everybody in the world connected the dots on Taco Bell and diarrhea right. and how consistent mm-hmm. has been. I mean, everybody has a passionate position about your Taco Bell stance.
1: Indeed.
0: I got Taco Bell the other day knowing that the lettuce is a problem or whatever, but I don't care. Yeah. I agree with this man.
6: You yeah. don't care.
0: I don't think the chance that you're going to get it is so small. I think that it's I still
6: You'd rather
0: love Taco
6: roll
0: Bell.
6: The dice.
1: We were at a mall in Nashville. It was this very fancy mall, and this lady who had a dog with her. You don't need to know that she had a dog with her, but she was literally carrying a dog through the mall.
0: That's cute. She was
1: ordering a sub from this, you know, teenager that's working at a sub shop in the mall, and she's like, "Can I ask you, is the lettuce safe?" And this teenager looks at her and he's like, probably.
0: Right.
1: And she's like, "No, have you been watching the news? There is a lot going on. There's a diarrhea outbreak. Is this lettuce safe?"
0: This
1: and he's like,
0: teen does
1: "My
0: not
1: husband
0: care.
1: And I were laughing so
0: oh, that's
1: hard."
0: Great.
1: And
0: yeah.
1: This
0: you
1: guy
0: know what?
1: Doesn't know.
2: I feel like places like Subway or Taco Bell should get a big fake prop thermometer that says cytosporosis test. And then they stick it in there and hit a button and it says negative.
0: Oh, no, it's fine. So it always says
2: is
0: negative.
2: Is this safe? And then you stick it in there and it goes,
0: looks like
2: negative.
0: It's good.
2: We're good.
1: Lady, let this poor kid, he does not know. Keep
0: but
1: moving.
0: Think about the false positives that could happen.
6: Yeah.
2: Oh,
6: uh-huh.
2: Yeah. Oh, yeah, uh-huh. Sure. The false positives or the true positives? You're saying because the temperature always says negative. So you get diarrhea, that's a true positive.
0: Well, it's like, right. Didn't we hear in the news that it's like it's not their fault and there was a false positive or whatever?
1: Yeah.
6: There were some questions about that.
0: There may have been some behind it. I was like, never mind. I was like, what do you mean never mind? You can't just tell me never mind. It wasn't anything? Well, what about all these people with diarrhea?
1: Uh-huh. Yeah.
0: Okay, sorry. Go ahead.
1: Okay. Well, think about what your high school mascot was.
0: Okay.
1: This is
0: Tiger.
6: Eagle.
1: Yeah. So
0: okay.
1: This one is an interesting one.
7: Has anyone told you that you're doing a good job at work today?
1: Oh.
7: They haven't. Well, maybe that's because you're watching TikTok videos and stuff.
0: Am I playing the wrong one?
1: Yeah, it's fine.
0: Oh, no. No, mascot. Number three.
1: Yeah.
0: I'll play that one right now.
1: Okay.
0: Sorry.
8: You might think your high school mascot sucked, but I can promise you it is not as bad as this. I'm in Arco, Idaho.
9: And this is their high school.
8: And their mascot is the Butt Pirates. Butt Pirates.
0: No.
10: See, they even have a Butt Pirates bus.
8: I think technically it's Butte, but that looks pretty close to Butt Pirates to me. For the dignity of the good citizens of Arco, Idaho, I vote we change Arco High School from the Butt Pirates to literally anything else.
0: Anything. Yeah.
6: Honestly, it is.
1: It is.
0: The
1: Butte.
0: Maybe
1: Butte. B-U-T-T-E.
6: But they could have used.
0: Oh, yeah. So
1: they could have used anything else.
6: Which everybody always does that. If you don't know how to say Butte, you go Butt.
0: Just,
1: yeah, of course.
0: Yeah.
1: Oh,
2: that's hilarious.
1: If you like to swear, this guy has some advice on taking it up a notch.
0: Okay, roll it.
11: You need to swear at people in a way that makes them think. If you say, go fuck yourself, it's overused. It's mundane. You know, but if you say go shit yourself, now it's commanding, now it's unique, makes them think a little bit. You can upgrade it a step further and say go shit yourself or I'm gonna do it for you.
0: Right?
11: Because now there's a threat of action. Now it's time sensitive.
0: Wow, that
2: That's wow. so good.
1: Just take it up a notch. Yeah. I kind of like that. And then finally, if you don't believe in ghosts, well, this lady has a ghost story.
3: I saw a ghost of a naked man when I was like 4. I walked into a guest bedroom and I opened the door and there was a naked guy there. And then I closed it and then I opened it again and he was gone. I was telling that to my mom not too long ago and she was like, oh, that was actually someone I was having an affair with and he hopped out the window.
0: Oh my God.

0: Time to give a lot of money out to our listeners.
1: Oh, yeah.
0: Secret sound. Identify the sound. Win money. Here is the secret sound. Here are some of the wrong guesses.
2: Crushing trash.
3: Wood chipper.
0: Hail. Hail. And then we had a guess on Friday.
4: Printer.
0: Okay. Those are our wrong guesses so far. Now, $250 in the jackpot. If you get it right today, we'll give you $250. If not, we add another $50 and do it again tomorrow. Secret sound brought to you by Peterman.
4: Peterman.
0: Here's the sound one more time.

0: Hey, what? Bless you. Who is that sneezed?
1: Sorry.
2: Oh, that was
0: you.
2: Will.
0: Over there, Will.
2: Right into his shirt, onto his belly.
0: You might got some allergies, son.
1: Maybe
0: allergies
1: so.
3: Because he always sneezes into his shirt.
0: He does.
3: So
0: like,
3: what? He doesn't cover it, so it just sprays his
0: on
3: belly.
0: His belly. He likes it.
1: I do cover it with my hand and shirt. It's a respect thing for you guys. Would you rather it on my belly or
0: no,
1: in the air?
0: No, do it in your belly. Do
1: as
0: it on
1: Willie
0: your belly.
1: Spores.
0: As you normally do it on your belly. Time to check traffic now.
1: You got
0: to
1: do it there sometimes.
0: Here's Tony.
1: Right, it's a good landing spot.
3: A couple problems to tell you about. 79th Street, just west of Township Line Road. There is an accident on the northwest side. And then in the downtown area, 65 northbound before West Street, near the north split, there is an accident. The left lane is blocked.
0: We have a heat advisory today, so it's going to get warm and muggy.
1: Oh,
0: high
1: no.
0: of 90.
3: Ew.
0: Heat
1: Stupid.
0: Index near 105, so it'll feel like it's 105. And that might create some storms out there. So later this afternoon, we have a chance of some scattered storms. Some could be severe if it does get you. 90 today, tomorrow 86, and then 84 on Wednesday. Right now in Indy, it is 68 degrees. Coming up after 8 o'clock, if you're around, we've got your chance to win a trip to Denver, Colorado, to
3: Fun.
0: See Tame Impala. Also, we have tickets for you to take the family down to Holiday World and Splash and Safari down there in Santa Claus, Indiana.
3: That would be nice.
0: So, lots of stuff to give away here on the Smiley Morning Show. And now, the Secret Sound Contest. Think we'll get a winner today?
3: No.
0: Probably not.
1: Yes. No.
0: You don't think so? All right, well, let's see. Let's see. You never know. On the phone is Emily. You made it in.
4: Yeah.
0: Hi, Emily.
4: Hi.
0: Okay, let me play the sound again for you. Listen up. For 250 big ones, what is that sound?
4: I think it's a chip dispenser, automatic chip dispenser.
3: Oh, are you talking like a vending machine?
0: Vending machine.
4: Yes.
1: An automatic chip
3: dispenser. I've never heard anyone call it
0: automatic
3: a chip dispenser.
1: Not an automatic chip dispenser.
0: Also known as a vending machine.
1: Welcome to the future of food delivery.
0: Automatic chip dispenser.
1: It'll revolutionize the way we eat in the office.
3: So cute.
0: That is cute. I guess it could be just completely filled with chips. You know what I mean?
3: Yeah, maybe she's only seen vending machines with chips.
0: Just chips.
3: And
0: okay.
3: Not the soda or the candy.
1: Is that what you say at the office? Do you say, here's a couple bucks, Debbie, go get me some food out of the chip dispenser?
4: Honestly, our office is very healthy and we don't have a vending machines.
0: Oh, okay.
3: She's never
0: you've only seen it in the movies.
1: You've adopted our terminology.
0: I've seen it in the movies. The automatic chip dispenser.
1: Our office is very healthy and or cheap.
0: Wow, that's a really
1: wild one. Our company one
0: time
1: told us, hey, we're going to get healthy. We're going to get rid of the vending machines. It's just because they couldn't afford the rental fee anymore.
0: Yeah.
1: It was like, oh, we're very healthy now. We're not offering you any snacks at all.
0: Is it a vending machine?
1: No.
0: Okay, I'm so sorry. That is incorrect. So,
1: but it is an automatic chip dispenser.
0: See you in Loser Hell! Why would you do that to
3: That's
0: her?
3: That's what Healthy Office gets you. Hey,
0: why?
4: You guys have a great Monday. Thank you.
0: Okay, you too.
1: You too. See ya.
3: So sweet about being in Loser Hell.
0: We will add another $50 to the Secret Sound jackpot, and we'll do it again tomorrow. Maybe you can figure this out. Let me play it one more time for fun. Okay, now it's time to choose.
3: I don't want to choose what you're going to choose.
0: Let's start with Will. What do you want to? What do you choose?
1: Me? I want to choose. I think I want to choose a putty bath.
0: A putty bath?
3: A putty bath?
0: Yeah, what would that be?
1: Like a slime bath.
0: Oh, okay.
1: If I could choose that.
0: Okay, all right.
1: But I want to choose,
0: anything.
1: I want to choose an Alabama slime bath.
0: Okay, Alabama slime bath. How about you?
3: I would like chocolate ice cream.
0: You could choose anything. You'd choose chocolate ice cream.
3: Yes.
0: How about you, Nikki?
2: I would choose never choosing Texas. That's what I choose.
0: Oh, I'm sorry, but I've already chosen Texas.
3: Man! But I tried so hard.
1: Have you forgotten Tennessee?
0: Yes.
1: Oh no.
0: I got my sights set on the Lone Star State.
1: Okay. I can tell by the way you're two-stepping around the room.

0: 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Good morning. It's Monday. Hello.
1: Hi.
2: Hi, Smiley. You got to go on. I know you've played it before, but the butt drugs commercial from Corden, Indiana.
3: It's a drugstore, but it's like, I love butt
0: drugs. That's right. We have talked about that before.
3: I had actually a listener bring me a koozie from butt drugs.
0: Really? Yeah, and so it still exists?
3: Yeah. Oh, yeah. It's very popular.
0: Butt drugs. And how's it spelled?
2: You should play that song in tribute to the butt pirates.
0: That's right. Schools trying to get their name changed from the butt pirates. The butt pirates. Okay. Hey, thank you very much, Aaron, for the reminder.
1: And also, you gotta replay ass medicine.
0: Ass medicine?
1: Yeah. It's just like butt drugs.
0: Yeah.
1: It's a competitor. It's like CVS and Walmart or Walgreens.
0: Oh, I see.
1: Yeah. Whenever you see a butt drugs go up, you see an ass medicine coming across the street.
0: Oh, yeah. No. Yeah. Bye. Thanks for the call. Yearning for the days gone by, and in little old Corden, Indiana, they're happy and they'll tell you why. They got butt drugs. There it is. They love butt drugs.
1: That is a video of a TV playing the butt drugs commercial with a sick child in the background.
0: I know. That's
1: they need to go to butt drugs.
0: Yeah, the audio is kind of crappy, but yes. Okay, let's see here. Coming up on the Smiley Morning Show, nerdy news from science. Ooh. Smiley's science segment coming up here in just a couple of seconds. I've got a couple of things to share. We're doing our big Smiley Supplies and Surprise grand prize winners this week. And in fact, the big winner will be on Monday of next week. But we have $100 Amazon supply. So you get your classroom taken care of. And then the big prize will be the surprise for the teacher, which is concert tickets and Airbnb. Yes. And $500 for the classroom.
3: Yeah.
0: And we don't monitor that, so if you use some of that money from Amazon
3: that's up to you.
0: You know what I mean?
3: I mean, you know what's best.
0: You know what's best. And maybe all your kids already have their classroom supplies. Now you have $500 positive money.
1: We're supposed to buy a bunch of supplies, drop them off on Wednesday.
0: For you and your...
1: Yeah, I'd say just, you know, increase your sheet and then use the $500 to get a new phone or something. Yeah.
0: Here's a teacher ready to go back to school, and we'll take a listen.
4: The words that kids are using, I am back in the classroom with kids, and I wrote down the most said trending words that I am hearing. Number one, by far, I thought the summer was going to kill it, but it did
0: six seven. Damn, it won't go away.
4: Resurgence, I have heard more 6'7".
0: I know. I agree with maybe the younger ones are still, like Austin still says it. 6'7", 6'7". Isn't this over?
3: Yeah.
0: It's over.
4: I heard more 6'7"s this week than I heard all last school year. So 6'7" is alive and well. We have a couple other words. Chat's being said a lot. Crash out is still really big. I'm curious to see how the school year unfolds and what memes start to trend when they all get back together.
0: Okay, there we go.
1: He's interested in that?
0: Yeah.
3: Well, he's a teacher. So
0: I've got one more clip. This is kind of a serious one, talking about kids and phones. So when they go back to school, well, take a listen. It's really interesting.
5: I think that you guys don't know what's going on in education right now. That's fine. Like, how could you know unless you were working in it? But I think you need to know. So here is exactly what it's like right now working in public education. First of all, the kids have no ability to be bored whatsoever. They live on their phones and they're just fed a constant stream of dopamine from the minute their eyes wake up in the morning until they go to sleep at night. Because they're in a constant state of dopamine withdrawal at school, they behave like addicts. They're super emotional, like the smallest thing sets them off. And when you are standing in front of them trying to teach, they're vacant. They have no ability to tune in if your communication isn't packaged in short little clips or if it doesn't have like bright flashing lights. That's actually the way harder part for me than just the outright behaviors is just being up at the front, talking to a group of kids who have their eyes open. They're looking at me, but they're not there. They're not there. And they have a level of apathy that I've never seen before in my whole career. Punishments don't work because they don't care about them. They don't care about grades. They don't care about college. It's like you are interacting with them briefly in between hits of the internet, which is their real life. I've seen some TikToks recently where teachers are getting a lot of hate, like for not adapting to the kids or punishing them or whatever. And I just gotta say, like, I can tell you with absolute certainty, it is not the teacher's fault. It might be the parents' fault. It might be our capitalistic society's fault. But it is not the teacher's fault.
0: That's really interesting,
3: honestly,
0: isn't it?
3: That's something to really pay attention to because it is an addicting thing. Yeah. It's meant to addict your children. So mm-hmm. when you then go, now sit quietly and don't have your phone and pay attention.
0: Yeah.
3: And then you're like, well, my kid's fine at home. Well, yeah, because they've got all the stuff that they're addicted
0: to. They're not fine at home either. My kids, when they don't have their iPads, or just right when we take them from them, they are in rage mode.
3: Oh, yeah.
0: They are mad that we just took this away from them. And I can't imagine what it'd be like to be a teacher.
6: Well, and these zombies. This is going to be the first time they've now passed that law starting July 1st that you can't have cell phones in schools.
0: Yeah, well, that's
6: so
0: good.
6: They
0: that's
6: have
0: smart.
6: To be. Yeah,
0: because they're stealing it. They're addicted to it.
6: Teachers.
3: Yes, that's exactly right.
6: Like if they passed a law that said no iPads at home at all, would you be happy about that law?
0: No, I wouldn't be happy about it, but maybe it would.
6: It would be better for your kids.
0: We'd have to say, hey, we can't do it.
6: Yeah
0: sorry, we can't do it.
1: Well, there are days where we'll be like, the screens are gone. We'll just take them and hide them away. And we're like, you're going to have to learn how to figure yourself out.
6: Right.
1: Like, and not come to me and don't ask me for ideas.
0: Yeah I'm so bored. Listen, I'm bored. What can I do?
6: Oh, I will tell you, my mother-in-law gave me the perfect cure for boredom. You make out a list in advance of all the chores.
0: Okay.
6: And
0: you come
6: when
0: to me,
6: he
0: you're
6: comes,
0: bored?
6: He says, I'm bored. Okay, well, we've got this toilet needs to be cleaned. Uh-huh. We've got, you know. And so then he stopped asking me about anything when he was bored. He was no longer bored.
1: Yeah, I'm not saying we're good at it either. I mean, we have plenty of screens at our house.
6: Right.
1: But,
6: yeah.
1: Like, we took them away this weekend.
0: Yeah.
1: We went to the boat or whatever, and we're like, no screens. And the instant we got home, they're like, we want to watch our shows before we go to bed and have to do something tomorrow. I'm like, okay, well, then there's, like, a list of things you have to do. And so they reluctantly did all this stuff
0: to get a hit. That's so true about an addiction.
6: It is
0: that they're getting those hits of dopamine, and then they go to school and sit, and they're supposed to focus on this.
6: And my son is old enough that I have screen time limitations. He's 16 now, so like. You know, I have less and less control over this, right? But he still has some screen time limitations. So he opened up my phone to see my screen time.
0: Oh.
6: And he was like, are you kidding
3: me? I'm sorry, but you earned it having a childhood of boredom.
6: And that's the thing that they say, too, is like we as adults also, like, we need to remember what it's like to be bored again.
3: Yeah.
6: Like, allow our brains that time to be bored so it creates, so it thinks of new interesting things. Because as long as we're feeding it stuff.
0: We're just as guilty.
6: We're doing it for ourselves.
1: Look at what I'm using my screens for. It's 100% work almost all the time on some project or some house thing or whatever.
6: Oh, not like, me.
1: Yeah.
0: I'm never, entertainment.
1: Like occasionally, like, in the car or whatever, listen to podcasts, watch a show. But like if I'm not driving or I've got to do something. So most of the time I'm using ChatGPT to work on a project.
0: Yeah. Teachers, if you want to comment, or parents, if you want to comment, or any of that stuff, you can call into the show here. Smiley Morning Show is live on this Monday morning at 7:49. Phone number is 228-1099, 317-228-1099. Let's go to work. It's 99.5 ZPL. A little throwback for
6: you. I like it.
0: Yeah. Mm. Let's go.

0: Take your family to Santa Claus, Indiana, to Holiday World and Splash and Safari. Your tickets on the way after 8 o'clock this morning. A trip to Denver to give away, too, at 8 o'clock. I'll tell you more about that in a couple of seconds. Nerdy news from science right around the corner. Julie Moffitt with your news. We are commercial-free. We're in the safe zone, my friend.
1: Oh, good.
0: Zero commercials. And in my nerdy news today, Smiley Science segment, no space news today. You'll be happy to know, ladies.
1: God.
0: I know you don't like to hear space stuff, space junk. Mm. So today is all about
1: so regressive. On the Earth.
0: I'm going to tell you about a drone that can kill insects. It'll fly around and hit them and kill them. Little mini drones could take over the world. Yep, they'll go and it'll kill a mosquito.
2: That sounds apocalyptic.
0: Ah, it's amazing. It's just a startup. It's the beginning.
1: It's a little scary because, you know, the whole circle of life and we need the mosquitoes or food for other things.
0: It's necessary.
2: Why do you need that when you could get the assault rifle?
0: I know.
2: Have you seen those things advertised?
0: Yes.
2: The salt shooter rifle that kills the insects?
0: But my aim's no good, man.
2: That's why it's the shotgun style.
0: Yeah.
2: It spreads the
0: everywhere.
2: Salt out.
0: Now you've got salt everywhere.
2: Yeah, so what? It's good luck if you shoot it over your shoulder.
1: Away.
0: Yeah. Okay, nerdy news from science coming up here in a second. LeBron James is joining the Philadelphia 76ers. He signed a 2-year contract for $8 million and is eager to win another championship. So best of luck to LeBron James. Here's a look at traffic. Tony.
1: On the northwest side, 79th Street, just west of Township Line Road, we have an accident. And then on the south side, 65 southbound at Thompson Road, there is an accident.
0: Okay.
3: Let's go.
4: Hello. And now, Smiley
0: Science
4: Segment.
5: Smiley Science Segment.
0: Let's get after it. Okay, so scientists have revised their estimate on how many bug species there are on the planet. So they used to think there was around 6 million species, but now they think it's anywhere between 14 and 20 million
2: That's
0: insects.
2: Too many species. How are we supposed to keep track of all of them?
0: You know. And since there are new species of insects, this next invention seems pretty helpful. A French startup says it has achieved the first air-to-air insect interception by autonomous micro drones.
1: Okay.
0: So this is just a fancy way of saying they build a drone that could smash into an insect and kill it.
1: So that's how it kills it, by hitting it.
0: It does
2: kamikaze drone.
0: It smashes into
2: basically
0: it.
2: Basically built by Ukraine.
6: If it just knocks into it while they're both in flight, wouldn't it just like bounce it over a little bit? Like you'd have to crush it up against a wall.
0: No. Just hit the force of the drone.
1: Yeah,
0: and
1: like
0: the little
1: your windshield.
0: Wings. It could be the little wings that are.
6: Yeah,
0: you know,
6: I guess you're right.
0: A drone has those little four little.
6: But you know, you find a bigger bug, maybe a cicada, that'll mess that thing right up.
0: Well, here's the deal. The 40-gram drone uses sonar to detect the wing beat patterns of different insects, which means it can distinguish between species.
1: Oh.
0: So it can like figure out what it is and then go after the right
6: thing.
0: I want
6: this specific bug.
0: Yeah, it won't fight a big one.
6: Yeah.
0: Big cicada.
6: Okay.
0: I'd probably lose on that battle.
6: I would say so.
0: Those things are monsters.
2: And it can just track bugs down.
0: Yeah.
2: I mean, sounds dangerous in general. The tiny little robot can come attack you.
1: Yeah.
2: I'm assuming it could also, like, what if you, like, that's going to be swallowable one day. And that's, you know, riding your bike, you swallow a bug.
0: Yeah, you don't want to swallow
2: a drone. You swallow that drone, it'll destroy you from the inside out. I just think that this technology is always being developed for nefarious reasons.
6: Oh, 100%. If we know about it, that means there have been 57,000 tiny drones that have been killing people forever.
2: Yeah, I know.
0: Researchers at Yale are researching a desert rodent that lives a lot longer than typical mice.
6: Okay.
0: It's called the golden spiny mouse, and it carries unusually high levels of a protein called clusterin. The study found that clusterin helps reduce inflammation, which leads to healthier aging.
6: Oh.
0: This helps the mice maintain their health.
6: They look real cute, too.
0: And physical
1: Give me some
0: abilities.
1: Of it.
0: In their old age.
2: They inject look like little me hedgehogs. With clusterin.
6: Look how cute they are. They're little hedgehog guys. I mean, they're not, but they look like they are.
0: They're hopeful that this protein could help with human longevity someday as well.
6: Are we living long enough? There's a small part of me that goes, like, when you see, like I had a grandpa who passed, but, like, wanted to die a long time before his body would let him, and he was like, I just want to go.
0: Yeah.
6: And to me, I go like, I don't want to get there.
1: Yeah.
6: So I don't need to live so long that I get there.
1: Yeah.
2: But what if you stay, you know, fresh?
6: I guess, maybe that's
2: part of it, where
6: maybe
2: you stay able. I mean, I get it where you're old and decrepit and you can't do anything and you're trapped inside a rotting body. But what if you're young and vibrant? I do want to live forever.
1: The first time I met Bea Moore's grandma, my ex-husband, she hugged me and in my ear whispered, "Why won't Jesus take me?"
2: Oh, my God.
1: That was my first impression.
2: You know what? She was that was code for smother me. And you did not honor her wishes.
1: Jesus take me.
3: Why
1: and I was like,
3: Jesus take
1: nice
3: me?
1: To meet
3: like,
1: you
3: good to meet
1: also.
3: You.
2: That was like a 60s way of saying snuff me out. And you didn't take the cue.
1: Sorry.
3: My grandma was always kind of just anxious for, well, my mom has made mention of like, I'm ready to go.
1: Yeah.
3: You know what I mean?
1: Isn't
3: what?
1: That strange?
3: Yeah, she's ready to go. She's like, if it's my time, it's my time.
1: Mm-hmm.
3: She fell down at a Walmart once and she's bleeding in the head.
1: Oh.
3: And she went into the bathroom. She thought she was just going to die there. But unfortunately, a young man from Walmart saved her.
1: Oh, my God.
3: Called 911.
1: Is your mother?
3: This is my mother. Yeah.
2: She turned around
1: and
2: said,
1: into a bathroom to die in Walmart?
3: Yeah. Basically. Yeah. I mean, no.
2: What
3: I mean,
2: else? But, I mean, that's like the number one reason to use the Walmart bathroom.
3: I can't remember the exact story. I didn't find out till later. I said, "Mom, this happened to you?" He said, "Yeah."
1: She was just ready to go.
3: Yeah, she's ready
1: she's
3: to
1: ready
3: go.
1: She's ready to meet Jesus. There is a Christian contemporary song that is called "Homesick for Heaven."
3: Oh yeah,
1: and it bothers me.
3: I like
1: also
3: to go to heaven,
1: eventually want
3: to
1: meet Jesus,
3: I also
1: but I'm ready
3: live
1: to wait
3: my life as long as I can.
1: Exactly.
3: Yeah.
2: You want to meet Jesus,
1: like
2: eventually. You're gonna have access.
1: Don't you
2: That's
1: already
2: crazy.
1: Know him?
2: Yeah,
3: but I want to get his autograph.
2: I just like the idea that you go to heaven with billions of trillions of other people who have already gone before you, and that you don't think there's going to be a line for a while, an autograph line. He's just one dude.
3: I want to meet him. No, I want to meet him. I was here first. I died 20 years ago. I'm still in line.
2: Listen, I'm hoping there is a heaven. I'm hoping that I go there. A fat chance, but if there is, I don't need to meet Jesus.
3: Yeah, I'll be just go right to.
2: You know what I mean?
3: Right
2: I'm sure.
1: It's true. I don't need the autograph. I'll sit down.
2: I'm sure he's around here somewhere.
3: Yeah, I'll meet him eventually.
1: Oh, my gosh.
3: Okay, time for the news. Top three things you need to know. And here's Julia. Number one.
7: Developing this morning, IMPD is investigating a hit-and-run crash on the southeast side of Indy. It's at South Post Road, not far from I-74. Police say it happened around 1:30 this morning. They believe a minivan was pulling out onto Post Road when they were hit by another vehicle. The driver of that vehicle just ran from the scene. Police do say there were people inside the minivan, but they're all okay. They continue to investigate the crash.
3: Number two.
7: And this morning, IMPD is still trying to find the mother of a newborn baby found abandoned in Indianapolis. Police tell us that baby is in the hospital and stable, but they still don't know what happened to the mom, and they're worried about her. They say they found the newborn in a tree line near a trail in a far east side neighborhood near 38th and German Church Road. This discovery was made around 11:30 Friday night. Detectives say the mother may need medical attention. If you have any information about that mother, you're asked to call police.
3: Number three.
7: And the city of Muncie is asking for help getting rid of what they're calling offensive flyers distributed through the area. The city shared a picture of one of them, and it appears to be an invitation from the KKK to an America 250 event. City statement saying, quote, "We understand the hurtful and intensive nature of these materials and want to be clear, hate and division have no place in Muncie."
8: And now, Smiley's Sucky Sports Report.
9: You suck!
3: You suck! The WNBA will play again, back at it. So we got the Fever back at it, playing the Seattle Storm. That'll be tomorrow in Seattle. There was the WNBA All-Star Game over the weekend. In fact, Caitlin Clark got a chance to say hi to Obama, former President Obama. We're going to talk. I have that clip, and Nikki's going to share that with you in a couple minutes in Nikki's Quickies. And then, by the way, Caitlin Clark's team did win the All-Star Game over the weekend. The Indians went 1-2 with the Lehigh Valley Iron Pigs. Series begins with the Louisville Bats. That'll be tomorrow in Louisville. Corey Heim won the Brickyard 400 yesterday.
2: Heim time!
3: Up next for NASCAR is the Iowa Corn 350. in a couple of weeks. And IndyCar is off for a few weeks until the Grand Prix of Portland. That'll be on August 9th. So let's see. Indy 11 lost to Luton. United FC on Saturday. They're going to play San Antonio FC. That'll be Saturday in San Antonio. Fishers Freight, that's our indoor football team, lost to the Orlando Pirates yesterday. Their season is now done. Colts camp at Grand Park kicking off Wednesday at 9 a.m. It runs from 9 a.m. to 1:30 on Wednesday. I'm sorry, 9 to 11:30. That's right. And that's just Wednesday, Thursday, Friday, right?
2: That's right.
3: Okay. And then a little other Colts news here. The Colts backed a campaign called Colts 100 to try to create enough girls' high school flag football teams to get the sport eligible to be formally sanctioned by the IHSAA.
1: They did
3: achieve that.
1: Woo!
3: So girls' high school flag football could soon become an official sanctioned sport in Indiana.
2: That's pretty cool.
3: Yeah. So there you go. That's your sport.
2: Now we're going to have to fight for more practice fields.
3: I know. That's what's going on. Coming up next on the Smiley Morning Show, we call our first winner in the Smiley Morning Show Supplies and Surprise! That's right. That's where we're hooking up people with school supplies for the classroom. Who's your teachers? Getting to know them a little bit and giving them some love. And then someone's going to win a nice Airbnb downtown and go see a Niall Horan concert.

0: admin. It's school admin.
1: You work so hard. You deal with our kids, our zombie kids that just wish they were on their iPads.
2: I know.
1: You know what I mean?
0: Show will save the day with supplies.
3: Supplies and surprise.
0: Supplies and surprise.
1: So this week we're calling back winners, $100 winners. So we're giving you the classroom $100. Thank you very much. And then on Monday will be our grand prize winner, which will be the Harry Styles.
2: Niall Horan.
1: And we'll get you an Airbnb stay that night as well downtown.
2: So you have somewhere to stay and a show. Nice.
1: So that's the surprise. Okay, here's another one. This entry comes from Emily. And she's entered herself. Is that correct?
2: She has entered herself.
1: Okay.
2: Yes.
4: That's nice.
1: And by the way, she's on the line right now. Say hi to Emily.
5: Ooh.
2: Hi, Emily.
6: Hi, Emily.
1: Emily, you entered yourself?
5: Yes.
1: Nice job.
2: Her last name is Ruth Roth?
1: Riff Raff, yep. I think it's Riff Raff.
2: Ruth Roth. She is a teacher at Greenbrier Elementary School.
1: Where is that at?
5: 86 and Ditch.
1: Oh, 86 and Ditch.
2: Northwest Side.
1: Yeah.
2: I used to live there.
1: I used to live over that area.
2: Yeah. Summerwood Apartments.
1: Yes, Summerwood Apartments. That's where I used to live, guys.
2: What else does Tony know about where you used
1: to be? What else can you remember?
2: We also lived at Pickwick Farms.
1: That's right. Yes.
2: We would go to the BW3s there at 86
1: and Neon Johnny's back in the day.
2: Neon Johnny's, indeed.
1: Yeah, that was our jam.
2: Yeah.
1: So we know where you
4: work.
1: We know where you were. Okay, let's hear her letter.
2: She says, teaching is so much more than a job to me. It's a commitment to showing up every day for my students and school community with my whole heart. I am often one of the first people at school in the morning and one of the last to leave because I want to give 110% to my students, ensuring they know they are supported, encouraged, and capable of achieving great things. My commitment extends far beyond the classroom, whether I'm volunteering at school events, cheering on students at their athletic competitions and concerts, or serving as a mentor teacher for colleagues. I believe that being present and building meaningful relationships makes a lasting difference. I want my students to know that I see them, value them, and care about who they are, both in and out of the classroom. I also enjoy creating opportunities that bring our entire school together. One of the experiences I'm most proud of was helping to lead a school-wide cereal box donation drive to support families in our community. After collecting the donations, we transformed the cereal boxes into a domino course that stretched throughout the school, creating a memorable celebration of generosity, teamwork, and school spirit before donating the food to those in need.
4: That's awesome.
2: It was a powerful reminder that even small acts of kindness can have a big impact.
1: Can someone tip the Lucky Charms box over there? One will mess it up.
2: I don't do these things for recognition. I do them because I truly love serving my students, supporting my colleagues, and creating a school where everyone feels connected and valued. Receiving this surprise would be an incredible honor and a meaningful reminder that my time, energy, and heart poured into this work make a difference.
1: Well, surprise. We're going to give you $100 for those classroom supplies. So, yeah, that's
2: congrats,
1: really cool.
2: Emily.
1: So you say elementary kids?
5: Yes.
1: So you go to those music things. I know I've been to some of those over the years. You know, you go to the big auditorium at the school and they sing songs up there.
2: The songs.
1: You're like looking at your son. He's not paying attention up there. Like, sing. You know what I mean?
5: So, they drum with buckets.
2: Drumming. How fancy. At least it's not recorders. I'd take buckets over recorders any day.
6: Well, she didn't say they didn't have recorders.
1: They might have recorders. All right. Well, we're going to get your information. Hold the line and we'll get you set up. Thanks so much for being an awesome teacher. We appreciate you.
5: And, thank you.
1: When is your classroom start up again?
5: August 6th.
1: August 6th. What is that?
2: That's us next Thursday.
1: Week? Next Thursday.
2: Yeah, wild. I know this because that's Lucas's first day, too.
1: Godspeed.
2: Yeah. Wow. Well, good luck to you. Have a great year.
5: Thank you.
1: Love you. Hold on a second. Yeah, Smiley Morning Show is on the air. You can nominate a teacher or nominate yourself at WZPL.com. And thank you.

0: 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Chance to win a trip to Denver. Coming up in a second here. And Nikki's Quickie's on the way, too.
1: Yes.
0: What are we working on here today?
1: We're going to talk about Caitlin Clark meeting President Obama.
2: Oh, so
1: we're
2: cool.
1: going to talk about Seth Rogen and Jonah Hill being completely interrupted while filming something. And why Usher just kind of dismissed a girl who was brought up on stage.
0: All right. Get out your phone. Time to text the national keyword for your chance to win a trip to Denver. You and a friend will fly out there. We'll pay for everything. Hotel, flights, a couple of tickets to the show. Yeah, his name is Tame Impala. And all you have to do to win the trip to see this concert in Denver, text the word mistakes, M-I-S-T-A-K-E-S, mistakes. Text that to 95819 right now, and we'll put you in the running for the trip. The more you listen to ZPL, the more you can get these national keywords, and you can enter yourself again and again and again. And again!
1: Oh, yeah!
0: We got a heat advisory today. Warm and muggy, high 90. Maybe a chance of a scattered storm later this afternoon. Tomorrow, 86, and then 84 for Wednesday. Right now in Indy, it is currently sitting at 71 degrees.
1: Woo-hoo.
0: 71. A couple of headlines here. Larry the Cable Guy was recently hospitalized for appendicitis.
2: Wow.
0: He was discharged on Saturday.
2: Huh.
0: At home, he's feeling much better.
1: Well, good.
0: Discharged. So he's okay.
1: That's yeah, better great. Done, am I right?
0: Marge.
2: I was waiting for something. I couldn't remember anything about him. He hasn't been mentioned in anything in a long time other than having appendicitis.
0: You're getting old, probably.
2: He must be riding on that car's money.
1: Oh,
0: yeah.
1: Yeah, that's true.
0: That's true. He is the voice of the car. Speaking of voices of shows, Marge Simpson is being recast for season 38 of The Simpsons.
1: Wow.
0: Demi Moore will play fake Marge in an episode titled Yellow Mirror. Marge Simpson has been voiced by Julia Kavner since 1987.
2: Yep.
0: So that's a
1: Wait.
0: Long time.
1: So Demi Moore is taking over?
2: No,
1: or just
2: for
1: one episode.
2: One episode.
0: One episode, it looks like.
2: Okay. It's clickbait. It's clickbait.
1: I was clickbaited, yes.
0: Baited. Justin Bieber may perform at halftime for the Super Bowl.
1: Well,
0: he performed at the World Cup halftime.
2: Big game halftimes.
0: Yeah. And it was really good. I thought his performance was pretty good. Diddy was recently placed in solitary confinement after a prison fight.
1: Uh-oh.
0: The fight began after another inmate taunted him.
3: Oh, well, I wish him the worst.
0: Prison staff broke it up and they put him in the thing. What they call the cell. The
3: solitary.
2: The hole.
0: I know. Is it the hole?
2: That's they call it the hole.
0: Yeah. Threw him in the hole.
2: Throw him in the hole.
0: Throw him in the hole. Let's see. Ryan Gosling is going to play Ghost Rider in film set for release in 2028. Ryan's girlfriend, Eva Mendes, starred alongside Nicolas Cage in the 2007 Ghost Rider film.
2: Oh, interesting.
1: Weird. I feel like Ghost Rider, like the guy, we're talking about the guy with the skull, Nicolas Cage.
0: Yeah, on fire, like on a motorcycle, right?
1: Yeah.
2: Yes.
0: Is that?
2: Yeah.
1: We're
2: that's
1: remaking it, huh?
0: I know. We
1: needed another one?
0: I didn't feel like it was... Was it very successful? I always felt like it was.
2: Maybe this
0: well.
2: One will be better.
0: I hope so. Ryan Gosling.
3: I mean, I would watch Ryan Gosling.
0: Yeah.
2: But it'll mostly be his skull.
1: Yeah, his head will
2: it'll
1: mostly be a
2: flaming,
1: flaming
2: skull.
3: Oh, you shouldn't have told me that part.
1: The whole movie.
2: Is that not the part you want to watch?
1: Flaming head skull guy. That's why it was fine when Nicolas Cage did it, because who cares, right?
3: Yeah.
1: His face can be.
2: For Tony to get into it, you're going to have to make him shirtless now, too.
3: All right, then.
2: Flaming shirtless skull.
0: Someone tell Crash or Afternoon Guy, because you know he likes to eat eggs.
1: Oh,
0: like he'll
1: eats,
0: send a picture like frying like 6, 7, 8 eggs.
1: There was a
0: time.
1: Day. What was it? When Thursday of last week?
3: Yeah.
1: We had a group chat.
0: Yeah.
1: And it was like 20 minutes of egg talk.
0: Yeah.
1: And Tony and I, and I'm like, what?
0: He loves
1: is
0: his
1: this
0: eggs.
1: Still going on.
0: Hey, protein.
2: I'd be
0: but listen
2: that
0: to
2: group.
0: This. Here's the story. Here's the story. It's a new study by the Cleveland Clinic reveals that eating eggs can trigger a stroke.
2: What?
0: Researchers studied 5,000 people and found that high levels of TMAO are tied to AFib, or a different heart rhythm. Those with high levels of TMAO have a 70% higher chance of having heart problems.
3: I think that we've learned at this point that too much of anything is a bad thing,
2: it
3: right?
2: It is a bad thing.
3: We don't need to eat 8 eggs, Crash.
2: How many,
3: that's crazy.
2: How many eggs do you got to eat to get too much TMAO?
0: TMAO.
2: Ayo. Too much ayo and you're gonna go home.
3: Oh, no. You'll get to meet Jesus.
2: Oh, no.
1: You're gonna meet Jesus. Tony, that's all you have to do.
0: Yeah, tell grandma.
2: That's right. Oh. Eat eggs till you die, and then Jesus is gonna be like, do not let that guy in you. They're gonna fart up heaven.
0: Is B-more's grandma still alive?
3: No, she died.
0: She did. Yeah. She finally got to see
3: but
0: Jesus.
3: But I mean, it took some time.
0: Yeah.
3: Yeah, I felt bad. She was like 95 years old. I met her when she was 93, so it was like another 2 years.
0: B-more is back there with her.
3: Probably.
0: And they're probably having the best time of their lives.
3: I think so.
2: Again, I don't mean to burst anybody's bubble, and just to reset, I don't think you get to meet Jesus right away.
0: It's too long of a line.
2: It's take a while. You
0: well,
2: know
0: even
2: I mean?
0: To get
2: Everybody's
0: through the
2: like,
0: gates.
2: I get to see Jesus right away.
3: Yeah. But, Jesus can do, if anyone can
0: He's
3: do
0: a miracle
3: it, it's
0: worker.
3: Jesus, okay?
2: There's only three of them. There's the Father, the Son, and the Holy Ghost, and everybody wants to meet the Son. So maybe...
1: Oh, yeah, maybe like when Dogstar came to town, right, for the state fair, and I got to meet them, I purposely met the other guys first, so it didn't look like it was like so obvious. So, I only want to meet Keanu Reeves.
0: Which you did only want
1: to
0: see.
1: Yeah, I did. But I was like, hello also to you and to
0: whoever you are
1: Maybe
0: and whoever you are.
1: Maybe you should God Holy Spirit it when you guys go up there.
0: Good idea.
1: They'll make you look cooler. Yeah, you get invited to more parties.
3: Great heaven advice, guys.
1: Holy Ghost Nikki is and like, Will, the can... ones that are definitely not going.
2: Yo, we can hang, you know. You know, Jesus is unavailable. Everybody wants to see him, but I'll hang out with you.
0: Which one are you? I'm sorry.
2: What are you, Holy Ghost?
0: Oh, hi, Holy Ghost.
2: Yeah.
0: I didn't know. I couldn't see you.
2: You want to ride on my back? I'll float you around.
3: Why are you smoking a heaven cigarette?
0: Yeah, he's acting like he's smoking
2: there
0: a cigarette.
2: Ain't no consequences up here. There's no health effects. I'm already a ghost. We all dead.
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10: They say consistency is key, but sometimes you just gotta switch it up. A new study out of Harvard School of Public Health found that varying your exercise routine could add years to your life. What exercise someone did didn't matter much. What did matter was that all the exercises together worked all the muscle groups in their body. Now, an added benefit to changing things up is it can help you push through the plateau effect. That's when your body gets so efficient at doing something that you actually stop getting better at it. And we know from previous research that specializing in any one sport at a young age can make someone actually more prone to injury. And as experts we talk to point out, even elite athletes switch up things with their workouts, making sure to target strength, cardio, flexibility, balance, and doing that every single week. I'm Dr. Sanjay Gupta, helping you live a better life.
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0: Nikki from the Smiley Morning Show. Here are some things you may have missed overnight, brought to you by Zero Res.
1: If your significant other is a guy and you're trying to talk about a serious subject and then all of a sudden he yawns, you may think he's bored or tired.
2: You're yawning? Is this conversation boring you?
3: No, that was a gasp.
1: But psychologists find that it's actually an unconscious sign that he's nervous about the subject. Yawning can mean that he's uncomfortable, and it can be used as an escape mechanism when you're unable to confront a painful or stressful topic.
2: I can't believe you'd ask me to invite your... Oh, stop yawning with your mouth closed! I know you're yawning. Your eyes are watering.
3: I'm sad.
1: Want to ease some stress? Well, loosen your belt a notch or two. Wearing tight clothing does restrict your breathing, preventing you from breathing freely from the abdomen, which is key to relaxation.
4: Well, bye-bye belt.
1: Single moms, you're doing just fine because a groundbreaking study has found proof that boys who grow up in a single mom household did just as well as any other scenario, and that the boys didn't necessarily need a man around the house in order to learn to become a man. Boys who grew up without their father around were found to be more sensitive to others and more in touch with their own feelings than boys of the same age.
5: I love dating single moms. They're the best. Here's what sucks. Once you break up with the mom, you gotta break up with the kid. I look up in the eye and be like, hey, sorry, kid. It's not you. It's your mom, dude. Tell your mom to stop going through people's phones.
0: Got more for you coming up in Nikki's Quickies on the Smiley Morning Show. I could be

0: 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Well, we've got tickets to give away to Holiday World and Splash and Safari in just a couple of minutes.
1: Sweet.
0: We invite you to call and play a little game with us. But they're doing their summer wind down culinary festival. So this is going to run from August 4th through the 13th of September. And there's fun. You can get a tasting pass, and they've got different menu items that are not typically out there. And then you can also go find a wine that pairs with that in certain areas. You've got to be 21 and older. But anyway, more of an adult type vibe.
1: I wonder if that means, like, no kids? Like, then do adults just get to ride the rides? And No. Like,
2: completely.
1: The kids can go off and ride the rides, and you have glasses of wine.
0: Yes. Yes. So
1: Will and I were just talking about, like, after a certain age, those rides that go spinny, yeah, round and round are harder and harder.
0: Oh, no. I've never been a fan of those. I do roller coasters. Oh, I can't do spinny.
3: Me too.
1: I used to love them, but now, spinny, mommy no has spinny. To close her eyes.
0: Yeah, no, I will get
3: Daddy's
0: sick.
3: Daddy's Ozempic kicked in, and I'm like,
0: yeah, exactly. So anyway, you might want to check in on the summer wind down event. And
1: that
0: it's kind of like
1: wind down on the rides, and then you wind down on the wine.
0: Yeah, it's kind of like Disney does a little wine. What do they call tastings or event?
3: Yeah, it's for food and wine festival.
0: I feel like it's always going on. I've never been there, and it's not going on. You know what I mean?
3: You must always go in the fall.
0: I guess probably fall break. Yeah. That makes sense.
3: Yeah.
0: Okay, it is Monday. It's the Smiley Morning Show. Let's see. I've got those tickets for you coming up in a second. Play a new game, new contest for you. But first, check traffic, and then we've got Nikki's Quickies on the way. All right, what is happening
1: now? One problem in the north split. It's I-65 southbound at Meridian Street. The left lane is blocked.
0: Indianapolis weather, warm and muggy today, high 90. We have a heat advisory that kicks in at 11 o'clock this morning and runs through the day, I think, till 8 o'clock. So it's going to feel like it's 105 out there. So
1: Fun. Just
0: warning. Return it once, Will Robinson. Thank you. Scattered strong storms, chances of those strong storms later this afternoon, too. But high 90 today, 86 tomorrow, and then 84 on Wednesday. Less humidity by Wednesday, so that's good news. I guess it was nice here in town, right? Friday and Saturday?
1: I mean, temperature was better. Beautiful. It was like...
0: The temperature's better. Yes, it was cloudy.
1: It was like high 70s, yeah, but cloudy. So I wanted to have a pool day, but it wasn't really a pool day kind of day.
0: Not enough sunshine.
1: No.
0: Okay, new game for us here on the Smiley Morning Show. Producer Will, are we ready for this game?
3: Yeah, let's go.
0: What's it called?
3: It's called Ask the Question. Ask the Question.

0: the question.
1: Wow.
2: Wow.
3: That's right.
1: Sounds like a Paw Patrol commercial.
2: Done by Weird Al.
1: Yeah.
3: It's an exciting Paw Patrol Weird Al joint that I have written. And it's Ask the Question. Okay. It's basically like super fast Jeopardy.
1: So you're going to give that the answer.
3: I'll give you a word that's an answer. And it could be any question.
1: Okay.
3: That leads to that answer. Oh, and if you ask a question that makes sense, you get a point. And if you ask a question that is especially fun to hear, that leads to the answer, you get a bonus point.
1: Okay.
2: Do we ring in with our names?
3: Yes. Ring in with your name first and ask your question.
2: Okay.
1: Yeah. I like this.
4: I have a question.
1: Yeah.
3: Yes, go ahead. I have an answer.
4: Is there penal?
3: There's no penal this. There's no penal this. Yeah, just I want you to go for it.
1: He wants us to have fun.
3: I want you to have fun.
1: Okay, just have a good time with
3: this. Have a good time.
1: Be loose and, you know.
2: No problem for Tony. I'm kidding.
1: Sometimes it's a little frantic. Everybody relax and enjoy your questions.
4: Oh, so we're not playing for anything.
1: We're playing for our listener, but enjoy yourself.
4: I have pressure,
1: anxiety.
2: Right. You don't ever feel that pressure, Dave. No. How is that?
1: I'm just trying to make this fun for the listener.
4: Life.
1: Because if you're worried about one person to win those concert tickets, then you're ruining the show.
4: Okay.
1: That's what I'm saying.
2: Okay.
4: That's more pressure.
3: Now they don't want to fail and they're worried about the listener.
2: The show.
4: The chance of disappointing a listener and ruining the show.
2: Good. This should be fine.
1: There is a prize, and I'll tell you what the prize is. Oh, that's the tickets to the Holiday World and Splash and Safari we were just talking about.
2: Yeah.
1: Is that a 4-pack of tickets? Take the entire family, right?
4: It's tickets.
1: Okay, let me just look.
3: It's definitely tickets.
1: It's got to be 4. We always do 4.
3: It's always 2.
1: In this case, it's just 2, which makes sense. You buy the other 2, or you're on your own, suckers.
4: Well, maybe you're going as a couple. You're going to go, we're going to do the wine
1: especially
4: thing.
1: Especially for the wine
4: thing.
1: That's a great idea. I see. They're smart about this.
4: Yes.
1: I don't know what they're thinking back in promotions, but they do have a plan up there. Okay. All right. But before we get to that, before we get our contestants ready, we need 3 people that you decide who you think is going to win this game. Is it going to be me, Dave? Is it going to be Tony? Or is it going to be Nikki? Okay. You got to team up with us. You don't do anything. You just sit on the phone and pray.
4: Yeah.
1: But,
4: and root us on.
1: So I've got one person already that already wants Nikki to win.
2: Okay.
4: Smart.
1: And we need 2 other people. You get to choose between me or Tony.
4: Nobody wants to be our partner, Dave.
1: No. Okay. Phone number is 228-1099. Well, you're calling in for that. And now...
5: Everything pop culture now. These are Nikki's Quickies.
1: All right, what's going on in pop culture today?
2: Yeah, we were talking about the WNBA All-Star Game and how they had those cool little teams and Caitlin Clark was there.
1: Yeah.
2: And at the President Obama Presidential Center, which, by the way, I tried to go to on my way back from Chicago this weekend, and it was sold out till October 4th.
1: Wow.
2: That was the soonest I could get a ticket. And I was like, just kidding.
1: Never mind.
2: Yep. But anyway, so she ran into President Obama because he was, it's his center, right?
1: Yeah.
2: He was there.
1: Yeah,
2: and
1: he's
2: kind
1: right there.
2: Of like surprised to see her almost.
1: Yeah.
2: This reaction was cool.
6: Oh, hey. Caitlin, how are you? Really nice to meet you. You're great. You're fantastic.
7: Thank you.
6: Don't let all this nonsense get you down. Don't lose that joy. The game's like the game. And you're a hooper. And you
7: hoop. I try sometimes.
6: You're always hooping. And you're on a nice little run right now.
7: Yeah, we are.
6: Yeah.
2: Yeah.
1: I like that. That's very nice.
2: You're great.
1: Don't let any of those people bother you.
2: I loved that.
1: You mean knock her down to the ground?
2: Right? Step on her throat?
1: And then Sophie comes around,
4: points at you.
1: You're going down next.
2: Yes.
1: You're down. You mess with my girl?
2: Yeah.
1: You mess with me? She's feisty, that Sophie.
2: I love it.
1: Cunningham, right?
2: Yeah. Then we have, Seth Rogen and Jonah Hill are in L.A. They've been filming season 2 of The Studio.
1: Nice.
2: And there was this YouTube streamer named Young Mooch, and he's got like 134,000 followers. Like nothing to sniff at.
1: Young Mooch. It's decent. Okay.
2: And a lot of what he does sometimes is he'll wander around L.A. and just talk to people. Hey, what are you doing? What's your advice? Like, blah, blah, blah. So he's walking around the beach and happens to just see Jonah Hill and Seth Rogen. Well, not realizing like that kind of be aware of your surroundings type deal that they were filming something.
1: Right now.
2: They're in the
1: You're
2: middle
1: interrupting
2: of a shoot.
1: Us.
2: Yeah, and he just walks right up, and this is how that went.
8: How you doing? I just want to say hi.
9: Oh, we're working.
8: Nice to meet you.
9: How are you?
8: Good, good. Any advice you got to anybody trying to make it in LA?
10: Enjoy your life. Be a kind person.
8: Oh, nice to meet you. Thank you. How you doing?
9: I'm good. Please just give us a little.
8: Wait, can I get any advice for anybody trying to make it in LA?
9: I would say don't with people as they're trying to make their show. That's probably not a good idea. So.
8: I mean, it's hard to. Please. No, just one question.
9: Best advice I could give.
8: One advice, please. One advice. Just one advice. He gave us advice. No advice?
9: Be yourself.
8: Thank you.
1: Now get out of here.
8: We just caught a mid
0: movie production. This is Los Angeles right here. Get to
1: Yeah, now get out of here, Mooch.
2: And the whole time there are crew members in the background going, come on, dude, you got to get out of the way.
1: You could hear he's out of breath. He probably ran right in there before security could get him.
4: I was going to say, like, they have to have security outside of a set, you would think.
2: Right. Well, yeah, because they were just filming on the beach. Yeah. There was, like, a camera and some people and them, you know?
4: Wow.
2: Yeah, that was kind of crazy. And then we had Usher. He brought this girl up on stage. He was doing a show in Nashville, and it was, like, an R&B tour. Chris Brown was there. And so he always brings somebody up on stage every time. That's kind of what Usher does, and he does sexy dances on him. So he brings up this girl, and she was kind of like being like stiff and awkward about it, and he could kind of tell like she wasn't into it. And so he just was like, I guess she doesn't want to be on stage, huh? And then just like walks away from her. And I did find apparently the woman did respond. So I guess she was moved to what she called the pretty privilege area. So she and her mom had like decent seats in the front, and then they moved him to this special VIP area. And then they asked if there was a chance to go on stage, would you go? And she was like, yes, because I looked so good that night. I wasn't going to say no and not let people see how good I looked. But then she was brought up on stage by Usher. It was like, well, I didn't know what I was supposed to be doing or whatever. So she was kind of like, yeah, I said
1: thrown off a little bit.
2: But like, again, you say yes and then like, you want to act weird about it.
1: If you're on stage,
2: you gotta roll with it.
1: Let's have some fun.
2: Yeah. Because it became this weird moment. Then she's just a little salty that people are mad at her.
1: Right.
2: And so then finally, Toy Story 5 has now surpassed the $1 billion mark at global box office.
1: Wow.
2: So that's the highest grossing movie of the year so far.
1: Yeah.
2: Toy Story.
1: That's a lot of money.
2: That's a lot of money.
1: Yeah. All those kids' movies for the summertime. Thank you very much. It's Monday. It's the Smiley Morning Show. Warm and muggy today. High of 90. We could see a heat index near 105. So we do have a heat advisory going on. Could spark some storms. Some could be severe later this afternoon.
7: 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Hire Hensley.
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14: How often do you stop to wonder whether you should share something that's revealing, maybe even embarrassing, with a partner, a friend, or even your boss? In her new book called Revealing, The Underrated Power of Oversharing, behavioral scientist Leslie John says doing just that can help you deepen relationships that are vital to your life. We need people to trust us in order to get things like love, friendship, and career success. That's what she told us. When you make yourself vulnerable by revealing something sensitive, it does make other people trust you. In turn, when you ask someone to reveal something about themselves, showing that interest will generally lead someone to like you more. Why? Because people like to be asked about themselves, she says. It also signals that they are discriminating and choosy, but in a good way. I'm Dr. Sanjay Gupta, helping you live a better life.
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4: 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It's time to play a game here on the program. And we even got a jingle for it. Hit it, AI.

0: question.
1: Okay, you got to ask the question for producer Will's answer. So Will might say yellow. What would you? What would the question be? Go.
0: What color is a school bus?
1: That's right. How about this one? Wet and nasty.
0: What is Tony's high school nickname?
2: Oh, yeah, that is correct.
1: That is hilarious. Yeah. So that's it. You have to ask the
0: Nikki,
1: question.
0: How did you know that? Well, I talked to your friends.
3: Ask the question.
1: Okay, so Will will host it, and then the ladies will play the game. That's me. I'm included in the ladies.
2: All right, ladies.
1: Hello,
2: Kurt. Here we go. I'm your host, Will, for Ask the Question.
1: I'm sorry. Real quick before we get to the host, Will, I have some people on the line that just want to say hi. Sometimes I introduce the guests. We have Kurt. He's thinking that Nikki will win. Kurt is from Castleton.
0: All right, Kurt.
1: He loves going to Spencer's at the Castleton Mall. Uh-huh. Say hi to Kurt.
0: Do they still have it there?
1: Oh,
0: yeah, they do.
1: Yeah, I go there
4: they
1: to buy gifts.
4: It, yeah.
1: I'll go in. I'll park by Dick's, go through there, then go into Spencer's, and then next door is another similar kind of gadgety, like silly little novelty type things. I can't remember what it's called.
0: I can't either. It's a weirder one.
1: Kurt, there you are. You're ready to play. He's very excited.
0: Kurt.
1: He loves the show.
0: And we do need to apologize for our off-air conversation.
1: No, he's fine with it. He was just worried that we were going to air that conversation.
2: Did he admit to something egregious?
1: No, he didn't, but
0: Dave did.
4: There were just some words I heard that I don't usually hear on the radio.
0: Yes. What, like anytime you're around us.
2: Did you guys have a smegma conversation?
1: Charmaine is next. She thinks that Tony's going to win.
0: Hi, Charmaine.
1: Charmaine.
5: Yeah. Come on, Tony, let's go.
1: She is from New Pal. She has 4 kids.
0: Okay.
1: But she's not, doesn't have a problem winning 2 tickets. She has enough money to buy the other 2.
0: That's great. Okay.
1: Sorry, told me about that. And then in our pre-interview. And then our third contestant, I didn't get a chance to talk to you because we were too busy talking to Kurt most of the time. Robbie, where do you live?
6: What's up, guys? I'm from Franklin, Indiana.
1: Franklin.
0: Nice. What are you doing today, Robbie?
6: I'm headed to work right now.
1: Okay.
0: What's your job?
6: I'm an electrician.
0: Very nice.
1: Ooh, don't get
2: sweet. Sweet.
1: You know I can change out a GFI without turning the power off.
0: Don't do that.
1: That's how good I am.
6: Impressive, Dave.
1: Thank you very much. Very dangerous.
0: You should tell him not to do that. 110 volts doesn't feel so great.
1: I don't want to. I'm scared at it, but I can never find the thing. I'm like shutting things down. I can't turn Sarah's computer off at work. She works from home. You know, there's things going on.
2: Yeah, you don't want to turn off the wrong breaker.
0: Does she have a desktop?
1: Yeah. Yes, she is at a desktop.
0: Oh, weird. Yeah. Save it's a laptop.
1: Yeah,
0: she should be
1: true.
0: Okay.
1: Yeah, no, she's at a desktop.
2: Unplug it, use the battery for a while, but you can't if it's a desktop.
1: I mean,
2: maybe she needs one of those backup batteries.
1: You know, the emergency weather battery? Yeah, yeah. Weather battery?
2: Yeah.
1: It's an emergency battery backup system.
2: Yeah,
1: I do have one on my desktop.
2: Well, why don't you have one on hers?
0: I'm noticing a theme. She can't be warm and she can't protect her work computer.
1: I'm the man of the house. Uh-huh.
2: Why are you trapping your wife in your home and not
0: Sarah,
2: letting her have things?
0: It's time to revolt. Sorry.
1: Okay, so
2: she likes being captive.
1: Robbie from Franklin and works as an electrician. Okay, all right. Let's take your bets now on who's going to win. Okay, bets are off. Bets all bets in.
0: Okay.
1: Bets are off.
0: Oh.
1: All right, who did you choose?
0: Me.
7: I chose myself.
1: Okay, I chose Nikki.
0: Oh, wow. That's probably a good choice.
1: I'm thinking Nikki's going to win.
0: Then I get all up in my head about it, and I think it's a perfect strategy to keep me from winning. Because I get weird.
1: Yeah.
2: I chose the listener, who will enjoy the entire segment.
3: Ask the question.
1: Here we go.
3: Brand new game. Is the question suggestion. So ask it fast. Be aggressive because the game is begging. Ask the question. Ask
2: I'm your host, Will.
1: Hi, Will.
2: And I'll give you the answer, and then you buzz in and give me the question.
1: Okay.
2: Easy enough.
0: Names,
2: here
0: right?
2: we go. The answer is Chubb.
1: Smiley.
2: Smiley.
1: What I get down there when I'm...
2: not a question.
0: Nikki. How would you describe your downstairs bits?
2: Yeah, that is correct for a point.
1: Man.
2: Good job.
0: Thank you.
2: All right.
1: I do a question.
2: Yeah, you got to make it a question.
1: Okay, that makes sense.
2: The answer is skid mark.
0: Tony.
7: What I left in my pants yesterday.
1: Oh,
0: Nikki.
1: Gosh.
2: That is not a question.
0: Nikki.
2: Yes.
1: No, what
0: did I find when I was doing Tony's laundry?
2: That is correct.
1: Oh, my God.
2: That is correct. Nikki seems to get it. Nikki gets it. The other two, you're still working on it.
0: Not all right. Very common.
2: You ask a question.
0: I actually get it this time.
1: I get it. I'm going to try.
2: Okay, here we go. The answer is lube.
0: Tony.
7: What is the thing that you use sometimes when it's a little dry downstairs?
2: That is correct.
1: Oh, my gosh. That'll get a point. What kind of a program is this? There's children listening.
7: Downstairs in your basement.
1: Oh, I get it. Oh, I'm sorry. I misunderstood you.
2: When you got when the basement.
7: The basement?
2: Yeah, when the basement hole isn't big enough and you have to slip through it aggressively.
0: I don't think this is helping. I don't think you made it.
2: I think I clarified it. You know, when the hard, dark hole is too hard to get through on your own, you got to get your body wet. The answer is whipped cream.
7: Tony.
2: Tony.
7: What is the best thing to put on top of a pumpkin pie?
2: That is correct for a point.
1: Sound like you're from the South.
0: That grossed me out more than the lube question.
1: That's some sweet tea and pumpkin pie.
7: Pumpkin pie.
1: I'm from the South.
7: Yeah, you have to say pumpkin.
1: Pumpkin pie. Pumpkin pie.
2: The answer is divorce.
0: Nikki.
2: Nikki.
0: What is the best solution to a bad relationship?
1: Oh, man.
0: Nikki.
1: Wow. Come on now.
0: What?
1: Counseling?
0: Just call it. Just call it. Just
2: what is the best solution to a bad
1: relationship?
2: Regardless divorce. Of the relationship, I'm divorcing you, Mom.
1: Yeah. That's right. Point that for Nikki.
2: Point for Nikki.
1: How many points do we have now?
7: Nikki has 3 points. Tony has 2 points. Dave's still working on it.
2: You'll get there.
1: I'm scared to say anything now. I got ruined in
2: no,
1: the beginning.
2: No, I'm saying you have to add a couple words to what you were saying.
1: Why should it matter?
0: Start with one of the why, who, what, where, when, why.
1: I mean, it's just the little words. You know?
0: Right. The game is just called Ask a question, though. You have to
1: come on.
0: Ask
7: it's the only rule.
0: Question is the only point of the
2: answer was chub, and you were like, what do I get down there? But it could be, what do I get down there?
1: I'm thinking of what's the Jeopardy or whatever.
2: Yeah. Okay, here's your answer. The answer is circumcision.
7: Tony.
2: Tony.
7: What is an unnecessary medical procedure for a baby?
2: That is correct.
1: Oh, come on now.
2: And I like the political stance.
7: It's not political.
2: It's political and religious.
0: Yes. It's scientific.
2: It's controversial.
0: Uh-huh.
2: Raise your hand if you're circumcised.
1: I am.
7: Oh.
2: Okay.
1: Oh, no, you didn't raise your hand. No one else raised their hand.
0: No.
2: Nope.
0: None of the rest of us are.
1: The rest of you.
2: Unnecessary medical procedure. Here's your answer. Hemorrhoid.
0: Nikki.
2: Nikki.
0: What do you keep touching back there?
1: Oh, my God.
7: Oh,
1: what
7: Nikki.
1: Do you keep
7: I didn't
1: back there?
7: Do it. I'm asking the question.
2: What do you keep
7: Tony?
2: Touching back there?
7: What does Tony keep touching?
1: What does Tony keep touching?
7: Okay. Oh, bring me down. I see what's happening.
0: I mean, you led me there with skid marks.
2: I'll give it to you, but I didn't like it.
7: You like?
2: What do you keep? Do people regularly keep touching their hemorrhoids?
0: Well, isn't that kind of bizarre and fun?
2: Yeah.
0: Why are you touching your hemorrhoid, bro? Sorry,
2: how do you know that's
0: not
2: what
0: joyful
2: touching?
0: To you.
1: How do
0: you
1: I don't know? Like this game.
2: What do you mean you don't like it? Okay, I think Nikki's up by a point. Here we go.
1: Oh, no.
2: Next one.
0: Ask the question.
1: It's okay. Go ahead.
2: Okay. Sugar daddy is the answer.
7: Tony.
2: Tony.
7: What would be a really good relationship for Nikki right now?
2: That is correct.
1: Nikki's on sugar daddy patrol.
2: That would be a great relationship. Right. That is
1: it's
2: correct.
1: A sugar daddy summer.
0: Oh, it should be. Maybe we'll have sugar daddy fall.
1: Number 9 if you're rich and you're single right now.
2: The answer is Gary Busey.
1: Smiley.
7: Nikki.
2: Smiley.
1: Who does Tony want to marry?
2: Yes!
1: I say we all say Tony in the answers.
0: Right.
1: Well, one of us
0: I
1: from
0: think
1: the
0: this
1: show.
0: Be good.
2: Who does Tony want to marry? Gary Busey. I'll take it. That's right.
7: Don't tell my husband.
2: Tony? All right. I'll be your sugar daddy.
1: Oh, no.
2: All right. The answer is Britney Spears.
0: Nikki.
2: Nikki.
0: Who's not okay right now?
2: That is right. That's so sad. The answer is Beetlejuice.
7: Tony.
2: Tony.
7: Whose name can you not say 3 times?
2: That is correct. I'll give it to you.
1: Oh, nice.
2: Your next answer is Tan Mom.
0: Nikki.
2: Nikki.
0: How would you describe the color of the Thanksgiving turkey?
2: Yes, that is correct. All right, I guess just shout a question.
1: Shout the question, okay.
2: And I'll give you award points accordingly for the speed round. Marilyn Manson.
7: Who is a creep?
2: That is correct. I'll give it to you. All right, Weird Al.
1: Who is awesome and sings funny songs?
2: That is correct. I'll give it to you. Moobs.
0: What don't you want?
1: Tony has. What does Tony have?
2: That is correct, Nikki.
1: You gotta add Tony or Nikki and all the
2: That's right. Ball gag.
7: What did Nikki choke on yesterday?
2: Oh my god.
7: Choke on.
2: Oh, I'll give it to you. There
1: sugar
2: it
1: dad or sugar daddy.
0: Sugar dadder.
2: Handcuffs.
7: What do you use to bind your hands?
2: Okay.
1: No Nikki reference in that
7: one?
1: Sorry. Unfortunate.
2: Ghosted.
0: What does Dave do when he's done drinking?
7: Yeah, that's true. That's
1: right. Never tell a soul. I'm out of here.
2: And your final one, chlamydia.
1: Oh,
7: what
1: my
7: does God. Nikki have right now?
1: Oh, my God.
2: And what is her final
0: it's
2: score?
0: It's not correct. None of that is correct.
1: It's funny and weird. We'll give it to you.
2: That is the last one.
7: Dave with 2 points, Nikki with 8 points, and thanks to chlamydia, Tony had 9 points.
2: Yay! Thank you, chlamydia.
7: Thanks, Nikki's chlamydia.
0: No.
1: So, I'm sorry,
7: you
1: I didn't.
7: Said I had skin marks.
0: You said you had skin marks. You said you had it.
1: I'm sorry, I didn't follow this score. So who did win?
0: Tony
1: did win. Okay. I'm sorry, Kurt.
4: Thanks, guys.
1: Bye. You're never listening again.
2: I don't know what you... You guys have to tell me what you told Kurt off the air.
1: Tony's person is... What is it? Charmaine, I believe. Charmaine, congratulations. You are our champ. You're going to go to Holiday World and Splash and Safari. How does that sound?
5: Thank you, Tony.
1: Love you. Anything else you want to say on the radio while you're on the air?
5: No. Nope. Love you guys.
1: Okay, love you too.

0: ask the question.
1: All right, time for the news. Top three things you need to know. And Julia Moffat is here. And here is story number one.
2: We now know an Indianapolis firefighter was taken to the hospital just last hour after being injured along with two other firefighters at a house fire early this morning. The battalion chief on the scene told us that the firefighter was slightly injured but is now headed towards that hospital to get further treatment. We have no really indication of how bad any of that injury is. We'll keep you posted. No one was inside that home. This is on State Avenue just south of New York Street. They are actually wrapping things up right now, and that road should be back open soon.
1: Okay, number two.
2: Happening today, IPS is planning a groundbreaking ceremony for a major expansion at Crispus Attucks High School. It's a $44 million project, including $25 million from IU Health. The finished project will feature four new specialty classrooms, a state-of-the-art health academy lab, and a regulation-sized gymnasium expected to be open by the winter of 28.
1: Number three.
2: And this morning, there are less than 100 days to go until the midterm elections. House Democratic leader Hakeem Jeffries was in Pennsylvania yesterday to mark the push to the finish line. Jeffries also unveiled the Democratic Party's Affordable America agenda. He was joined by Pennsylvania Governor Josh Shapiro as well and other state Democrats. Jeffries says his party's focus is on restoring health care cuts, lowering the cost of living, and ending the Iran conflict. And now-

0: the WNBA All-Star Game. Okay, the Indians went 1-2 with the Lehigh Valley Iron Pigs over the weekend. Series begins with the Louisville Bats. That'll be tomorrow in Louisville. NASCAR race, it was Corey Heim who won the Brickyard 400 yesterday. He's 23 years old. He doesn't even have a full-time ride in NASCAR.
1: That's wild.
0: So it was pretty cool that he won. We're proud of him. Way to go. Next NASCAR race is in my home state of Iowa. Yeah. I think that's, what is that town? I can't remember what it's called now.
1: Corn.
0: No, I don't. It's the Iowa close. Corn 350, though. Oh. And that's not this weekend, but next. And then NASCAR, or IndyCar, will be another few more weeks here, too. The Grand Prix of Portland, that's coming up on Sunday, August 9th. Newton, Iowa. I just came up with it. Newton, that's where that Iowa Corn 350 is. Okay, now you know. Now I know. I was going to go insane if I didn't figure it out. Indy 11 went lost to Luton United FC on Saturday. Indy 11, our soccer team, if you want to keep that soccer buzz going. They play San Antonio FC. That'll be Saturday in San Antonio. Fisher's Freight, that's our indoor football team, did lose to the Orlando Pirates yesterday. So now their season is done there. Colts camp starting this week at Grand Park Wednesday. If you want to go out to Grand Park and check out practice.
2: I spent every weekend at Grand Park. I'm going to
0: no,
2: pass.
0: Thank you. Yeah. baseball.
2: Yeah, finally, baseball is done.
0: Is it done?
2: Now it's tryouts for new baseball season. So now it's new baseball team
0: it just
2: and all
0: doesn't
2: of that
0: stop.
2: Craziness.
0: It don't stop,
2: Never
0: does
2: stops.
0: It? Let's see here. Colts camp, by the way, Wednesday, Thursday, and Friday. It starts at 9 o'clock in the morning, goes to 11:30 a.m. So now you know. You do know. Smiley Morning Show weather, warm and muggy, high 90. We have a heat advisory today. Heat index near 105. Scattered strong storms are a possibility. A lot of chances this afternoon. We'll see. We might just stay dry locally here, but we'll see. I'm warning you. That's all I'm saying.
2: Oh.
0: I'm warning you. Muggy and 86 for tomorrow, and then less humid and sunny for Wednesday, high of 84. Any traffic problems right now, Tony? Check your maps and your charts.
2: You know what? We're doing really great.
0: Okay.
2: Actually.
0: I want to give another ride on this gondola. They do these gondola rides.
1: Gondolas.
0: It's summertime, and it's so beautiful. You go downtown on the canal, and you get on. I think you can ride up to 6 people on these things. And you got.
2: I think it's up to 8.
0: Is it 8?
1: They're
0: okay.
1: Big boats.
0: And then you got a gondola driver.
2: Gondolier.
0: I guess a pilot.
2: Yes.
0: Gondolier. And then they also sing, I believe,
2: yes.
0: too. It's what a cool experience. And I'm going to make it really easy for you to win if you got a phone. Yeah, if you don't have a phone or you're not listening right now, you will not win.
1: Oh. Especially because you won't hear it.
0: Yeah, that's right. All you have to do is get your phone out and dial these numbers. 317, that's our area code. We are a local radio show. 317, and then you push in 228-1099. If you happen to be caller 9, you get the gondolier ride.
1: Oh, nice.
0: Okay?
1: And if you're not?
0: Then you don't win anything.
1: Okay.
0: So the phones are buzzing. Maria, if you could just take that off the air and make them a happy winner, be nice to them. Be nice to the winner.
2: Oh, because normally she's not?
0: I don't know what's going on over there.
1: Oh, okay.
0: Just kidding. She's always very kind. Smiley Morning Show continues after this. I'm going to play that Shut Up and Dance song. Remember that song from Walk the Moon?
2: Yeah.
0: Okay, we'll play it next.
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8: How often do you stop to wonder whether you should share something that's revealing, maybe even embarrassing, with a partner, a friend, or even your boss? In her new book called Revealing, The Underrated Power of Oversharing, behavioral scientist Leslie John says doing just that can help you deepen relationships that are vital to your life. We need people to trust us in order to get things like love, friendship, and career success. That's what she told us. When you make yourself vulnerable by revealing something sensitive, it does make other people trust you. In turn, when you ask someone to reveal something about themselves, showing that interest will generally lead someone to like you more. Why? Because people like to be asked about themselves, she says. It also signals that

0: Nikki from the Smiley Morning Show. Here's some things you may have missed overnight, brought to you by Zero Res.
1: If your significant other's a guy and you're trying to talk about a serious subject and then all of a sudden he yawns, you may think he's bored or tired.
2: You're yawning? Is this conversation boring you?
3: No, that was a gasp.
1: But psychologists find that it's actually an unconscious sign that he's nervous about the subject. Yawning can mean that he's uncomfortable, and it can be used as an escape mechanism when you're unable to confront a painful or stressful topic.
2: I can't believe you'd ask me to invite your... Oh, stop yawning with your mouth closed! I know you're yawning. Your eyes are watering.
3: I'm sad.
1: Want to ease some stress? Well, loosen your belt a notch or two. Wearing tight clothing does restrict your breathing, preventing you from breathing freely from the abdomen, which is key to relaxation.
4: Well, bye-bye belt.
1: Single moms, you're doing just fine because a groundbreaking study has found proof that boys who grow up in a single mom household did just as well as any other scenario, and that the boys didn't necessarily need a man around the house in order to learn to become a man. Boys who grew up without their father around were found to be more sensitive to others and more in touch with their own feelings than boys of the same age.
5: I love dating single moms. They're the best. Here's what sucks. Once you break up with the mom, you gotta break up with the kid. I look up in the eye and be like, hey, sorry, kid. It's not you. It's your mom, dude. Tell your mom to stop going through people's phones.
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8: Clark. 2 for 2. From outside the arc is Caitlin Clark. What a move underneath by Clark.

0: 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One of the original members of Lock the Moon, Ray. What's his last name? I can't remember.
1: Kevin Ray.
0: That's right. The other way around. Kevin Ray.
1: Last name.
0: He lives here in town.
1: Yeah.
0: Yeah. I haven't talked to him in a while, but sometimes we get lunches together. And anyway, that's a really cool song. That was a fun song.
1: Yeah.
0: And I remember we did an event. I think it was maybe a jingle jam or maybe it was a birthday bash, but those guys came out and killed it.
1: One time they played our conference room and the drummer played a pizza box.
0: He did.
1: It was so fun.
0: Yeah. So good. Smiley Mooney Show is on the air. Okay, today we are celebrating the bagpipe. Did you know that?
1: There's
0: a day for everything, but today happens
1: Shouldn't
0: to be bagpipe.
1: St. Patrick's Day be Bagpipe Appreciation Day?
0: You would think so, okay. Tony. But today is Bagpipe Appreciation Day, and we celebrate the ancient and captivating musical instrument known as the bagpipe.
1: Okay.
0: And for Monday funsies, I've got some popular songs done in bagpipe form.
1: Piped for us.
0: Yeah, the artists have used their bagpipes to make popular hit songs.
1: Okay.
0: So you just got to tell me what the song is.
1: All right, ready.
0: Buzz in with your name.
1: Okay.
0: And just relax and enjoy it.
1: All right.
0: Ah.
1: Nikki.
2: Tony.
0: Nikki, what is
1: Zombie
0: it?
1: Zombie the Cranberries.
0: Yes.
1: That's right.
0: It sounds scary, though, doesn't it? Bagpipes are kind of scary.
1: Very ominous.
0: Yeah. I mean, I didn't know they did any other song other than the Amazing Grace, you know, at funerals.
1: Right.
0: Okay, anyway, the lady that does that one is very, very into it. I found a bunch of videos.
1: There's a lot of bags to squeeze and weird the little blow-in thing. There's things all over the place.
0: You blow into it and then you just enjoy it for a while and then you have to blow into it again eventually.
1: Like is that a mess?
2: They have to squeeze the bag?
0: Yeah, they squeeze the bag. That pushes the wind out.
1: Through the tubes.
2: Okay.
0: Okay, here's another one. Good luck.
1: Nikki, Chainsmokers. I don't remember the...
0: That's okay. Closer.
1: Can't stop.
0: Can't stop. Okay, see if you get this next one. Name that hit song in bagpipes.
1: Da, da, da, da, da, da. Is it Enter Sandman?
0: It is. Metallica.
1: Hilarious.
0: And this guy that's playing it on YouTube, he hits a button and fire fires out at the three horns on the top.
1: No way.
0: Oh, yeah.
1: That's fun.
0: Okay, all right, let's try another one
1: here. It's a badass bagpipe.
0: Yeah, he's really into it.

0: It's a DJ song.
1: Yeah.
0: Aloe Black was the guy, right?
1: Oh, I don't know. It's like Avicii.
0: But Avicii, it's... We played it on ZPL all the time.
1: Wake me up.
0: Wake me up when it's all over. And I'm older.
1: Okay, celebrating the bagpipes. The pipes of bags.
0: Oh, Smash Mouth. All Star.
1: Yeah. Okay. Try this one.
0: Oh, Nikki.
1: What is it?
0: Is this Call Me Maybe?
1: That's right. Carly Rae Jepsen.
2: Oh, I did not get that one.
1: This guy is obviously a super fan of Carly Rae Jepsen. He was really into it.
0: Hilarious.
1: I mean, super into it. Okay, final one.
0: Hallelujah?
1: That's right. Anyway, happy bagpipe day, guys. Today's the day.
0: Thank you.
1: Hey, weather today. Look out. We got a heat advisory going on today, and it's going to be muggy, and it's going to be warm. High 90 today. Heat index near 105. Scattered strong storms chances this afternoon. Tomorrow, muggy and 86, and then Wednesday, less humid. Sunny, high 84. Right now in Indy, 75 degrees.
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1: 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We thank

0: ya, knew ya, I love ya.
1: Ow!
0: Smiley Morning Show. Who is that? Oh, Taylor Swift.
1: Oh,
0: that's right.
1: Yeah.
0: Oh, how quickly I forget. It's 9:32, Smiley Morning Show. We're live on radio every morning before 10 o'clock. So when you get up, you can listen to us live. If not, we're a podcast too. Surprise! Here, I put this on social media. I got a topic for you.
1: Ooh, the topic.
0: Yeah. It's what fad clothes did you have to have when you were a teen?
1: Oh, lots. Okay. JNCO jeans.
0: Oh, yeah.
1: Yeah.
0: I saw people post that a lot
1: They're
0: on my
1: all
0: question.
1: Over the place now. Like, that's, I'm having the best time going shopping right now because I'm able to buy all the clothes my parents wouldn't buy me now because they're popular again. So, like, big baggy jeans. I was just in a Calvin Klein outlet store. And so I was like, well, I got to get a white shirt that says CK on it, right? Because that's like what a child me never had.
0: Oh, yeah.
1: Mm-hmm.
0: So everybody's that may be calling in right now to be a part of this is different. Age, so depending on your age, I'm old. I'm the elder of the Smiley Morning Show, but I had to have parachute pants. You know, Michael Jackson back in the day, and my mom did get me some parachute pants. They were like from Target, probably Kmart back in the day, but they were like pleather. It wasn't real leather. They didn't have any zippers really. It just
1: got. Did you wear them though?
0: Oh yeah,
1: did
0: it
1: they
0: got
1: look
0: it done.
1: Kind of like these.
0: yeah. Mine were black though. They weren't the orange colored there.
1: I gotcha. So,
0: and then we got Maria. She's our assistant producer. How old are you, Maria?
2: I'm 22.
0: You're 22. So, what was your teenage years? What was the fad that you had to have?
2: Well, I went to Catholic school, so I couldn't wear most clothes that like normal kids wore to school. I had to wear a uniform. So like the thing that like my friends and I did, we had to have fun socks. Like I went to like Forever 21 and I got like the socks with like the avocados and smiley faces on. Like that was what we had to have because we couldn't wear any like you had to have like your khaki pants and your polo shirt. So that was like our thing was fun headbands and weird socks.
0: That's great.
2: Yeah.
0: My
1: poor
0: girl,
1: Catholic
0: my
1: kids.
0: First girlfriend Susan, she worked at Valley West Mall at Les Sox.
1: Les
0: it was
1: Sox?
0: Just a sock store.
1: Hilarious!
3: Whoa, French even?
0: Les Sox.
1: Les Sox.
0: Yeah.
4: I remember for me, it wasn't teen years, but pre-teen years was the hyper color shirt.
0: Oh yeah,
4: was big and the Reebok pumps. Did anybody have those?
1: Where you could have them,
4: you could pump the tongue of the shoe, and then it like filled up air around the shoe,
1: made them tighter.
4: Yeah,
0: I've always heard of them, but I've never had them.
4: And mind you, I'm the least athletic person of anyone I know, and I had to have these Reebok pumps for what? Reebok I have no pumps. Idea.
0: But I bet they were really expensive too.
4: They were,
1: Oh, another thing was which they're totally coming back, and I'm dying about is those really skinny scarves that don't really do anything.
4: Yeah.
1: You just wrap them around your neck to say have a skinny scarf.
0: Yeah.
1: It's super long.
0: I know what you're talking about.
1: Mm-hmm.
0: Phone number is 317-228-1099 if you got want to tell us what the fad clothes when you were young that you had to have. I did see somebody posted Coke rugby shirts.
1: Oh,
4: the rugby shirts were in for quite a while.
0: I remember those.
4: You're
0: I don't know about Coca-Cola, but I do remember those. It's like fun colors, stripes, but these were Coca-Cola ones specifically. That's kind of funny.
1: Oh, yes. Super low-rise jeans. And, gaucho pants. Those were very in.
0: IOU sweatshirts from Merry-Go-Round.
4: Oh, yeah. I remember Merry-Go-Round. That was that was before my time, but I remember thinking it was cool.
0: Yeah.
4: Tracy said Guess jeans and jelly shoes.
1: Jelly shoes.
4: Yeah.
0: Guess jeans were the triangle, right?
4: Yes.
0: Yeah, I remember I had a pair of those.
4: I had a pair that were velvet and turquoise, and I would wear them with a purple turtleneck.
1: They were velvet and how
4: velvet
1: all
4: and turquoise.
1: All turquoise.
4: And a purple turtleneck.
1: Uh-huh.
4: Look at you go, girl.
1: I know.
4: So hot.
0: Andrea on social media says, hypercolor t-shirts, Guess jeans, bib overalls, Eastland shoes, fake leather front shorts. What does that mean? And that's from County Seat and Merry-Go-Round.
4: Oh, fake leather front.
0: Fake leather front.
4: Yeah, the back was just jeans or denim, and then it had like the fake leather in the front.
0: That sounds awful.
1: Von Dutch hats.
0: Oh,
1: those
0: were
1: very in.
4: Robin said stirrup pants.
0: Oh,
4: that was before my time, but I remember.
1: Elementary school stirrup pants.
4: Yeah. Vans shoes.
0: Yes.
4: Rachel said Tommy Hilfiger. Tommy Hilfiger had a big big time. Z Cavaricci and Guess jeans.
0: Yep.
4: An Esprit sweatshirt, Gap, anything.
1: Full velour sweatsuit.
4: Oh, man.
0: Brandy, what do you got for us?
5: The shoes, That had the wheels in them, wheelies.
0: Oh, wheelies were popular there for a while. Yes. Early 2000s.
5: Wheelies.
0: Yeah, wheelies.
5: I used to get in trouble. I used to get in so much trouble having them at school, you'd have to sneak your wheels in your pocket.
1: Hilarious.
0: Here's Corey. What do you got?
6: Man, this is going to be a throwback, Dave. You'll appreciate this. Remember the old Kangol hats, man? The neon ones?
1: Like LL Cool J.
0: Oh, no rapper can rap quite like I can.
4: Yeah, LL Cool J made Kangol hats. Yeah.
1: Mm-hmm. Oh, Newsboy caps were really big when I was in high school.
0: Newsboy, like the artist
1: like
0: Newsboy?
1: Like, kind of like a Kangol hat, but it was maybe a different material and you face it forward.
0: I went to the Christian Contemporary artist, Newsboys.
1: Oh, yes, I do know of them as well.
0: Okay.
1: Different hats.
0: What else do you guys see?
4: Jen says Doc Martens.
0: Doc Martens. What was that, a shoe?
4: Yeah. Oh, yeah. Boop. And it's funny because my stepdaughter a couple years ago was like, on her list was Doc Martin shoes. Mm-hmm. I was like, oh, my God, they come back.
0: Yeah.
4: They came back. You know, the black boots that had the yellow stitching?
0: Yeah.
4: Those were the Doc Martens.
1: Oh, yeah.
0: Yeah, and Timberland. I think Timberland was a brand, too, then?
1: Yeah.
4: Yeah.
1: Okay. I mean, they were different.
0: Similar boot, but like a boot.
4: Courtney said starter jackets. Remember starter jackets?
0: What did they do?
1: They were like pull over your head style.
0: Okay.
1: I had a Michigan University.
0: That one right there.
1: I had that exact jacket.
0: We just looked it up.
4: I remember everybody in my school, for some reason, had Charlotte ones. Mm. And I think it's because they were like, you know,
1: Charlotte
4: fun
1: Hornets.
4: Colors.
1: Yes. Yeah. A lot of people had Charlotte Hornets or the Dallas Cowboys were big at our school.
4: I had, I remember getting a Raiders jersey.
1: Oh.
4: Like, why did I want a I didn't even like football. But for some reason, I really wanted a Raiders jersey.
0: I remember I had a sweatshirt that said Notre Dame on it. And I didn't know what
4: the hell.
0: Where
4: it was.
0: No, I had no
4: what
0: idea.
4: It was.
0: Now here I live in the state of Indiana. I also remember my girlfriend and people in high school, because it was the late 80s for me in high school, but the leather jackets, but you'd pop the collar
4: pop
0: up,
4: the
0: you
4: collar,
0: know.
4: Yeah.
0: You had to pop it up. Yeah. And your pins maybe on it too.
4: Yeah. Pins?
1: Oh, like
0: pins,
1: decals.
0: Like little pins. Yeah.
4: Flare. Myra said flare. Painter pants. I don't
0: that
4: know what painter
0: familiar.
4: Pants were.
0: What were those?
7: Overalls? Were they like white overalls?
4: No.
0: Oh.
4: I don't remember the overalls with one thing down.
0: I had those like crisscross.
4: Uh-huh.
1: Okay, they're like kind of almost like jeans, but maybe colorful. Maybe it was like that kind of a thing.
0: Okay, painter pants. Weird.
7: Huh.
0: Phone number is 317-228-1099. The topic.
7: The topic. Yeah.
0: What fad clothes did you have to have when you were a teen? 317-228-1099.
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0: Okay, back to producer Will. 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
11: I don't know about you, but my social media feeds are flooded with lotions and potions and gadgets, all promising to unlock different components of longevity. 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There are four of them. Number one, nutrition. The Mediterranean diet really is the gold standard. Number two, exercise. 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Number three, sleep. 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I'm Dr. Sanjay Gupta, helping you live a better life.
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1: Hi.
2: Hi, Nikki.
1: Hello.
2: Got a topic going here.
3: Ooh,
2: what fad clothes did you have to have when you were a teenager?
1: Oh, my gosh. Jelly shoes.
3: Jelly shoes.
2: Jelly shoes. So yeah. Why are they jelly shoes?
1: They're totally plastic, and they're squishy, and they're kind of like, I don't know, we just call them jelly shoes.
2: I remember hearing about
3: them. They're plastic. We had, like, a little kid's shoes as well. They're kind of like...
4: They were terribly uncomfortable.
3: Oh, yeah, you got blisters like awful. Crazy. Oh, yeah. They were awful.
4: But everybody had them.
2: You had to have them.
3: It's funny, like, some of these things, especially, like, jelly shoes, they did come back for a bit. And I look at all of these trends that the young people are, like, picking up. Like, look at this new thing I'm doing. And I'm always thinking, like, in 5 years, you're going to be so mad that there are pictures of you in that skirt.
2: Exactly.
3: Just trust me. Bubble skirts are not it.
2: All right. Thanks for the call. Here's Hannah. Hannah, what do you got for us?
5: So I remember when I was in high school that one of the biggest like fads was like wearing two tank tops under any shirt.
3: Layering.
4: Oh, yes.
2: Layering.
4: Yes.
2: You know, guys wore two shirts, you know.
3: Yeah.
2: Well, like maybe a short sleeve on top and then a long sleeve.
4: I always had a white tank top on, like a long white tank top on. But partly I think that was because our jeans were so low rise that if you didn't have a long tank top, your butt crack was showing.
3: Yes. The girls would all sit in class and you just see their thong.
4: Yeah, there it is.
2: Oh, yeah.
4: The whale tail.
6: How I miss those days.
3: Oh, they're coming back.
2: All right, Hannah.
5: All right. Thank
2: Anything
5: you, guys.
2: Else? Thanks so much for listening. Love you.
5: Have
2: a great day.
5: Bye-bye.
2: I've got a couple of things to share. We're doing our big Smiley Supplies and Surprise grand prize winners this week. And in fact, the big, big winner will be on Monday of next week. But we have $100 Amazon supplies. So you get your classroom taken care of. And then the big prize will be the surprise for the teacher, which is concert tickets and Airbnb. And $500 for the classroom.
4: Yeah.
2: And we don't monitor that, so if you use some of that money from Amazon
4: that's
2: for yourself.
4: You
2: know what I mean?
4: I mean, you know what's best.
2: You know what's best. And maybe all your kids already have their classroom supplies. Now you have $500. Yeah. Here's a teacher ready to go back to school, and we'll take a listen.
7: The words that kids are using, I am back in the classroom with kids, and I wrote down the most said trending words that I am hearing. Number one, by far, I thought the summer was going to kill it, but it did
2: six,
7: not.
2: Seven.
7: Is 6-7.
2: Yeah. Damn, that won't go away.
7: 6-7.
2: Resurgence,
7: I have heard
2: in
7: more
2: fact.
7: 6-7.
2: I know. I agree with maybe the younger ones are still, like Austin still says it. 6-7. Look. Isn't this over?
4: It's
2: over.
7: Heard more 6-7s this week than I heard all last school year. So 6-7 is alive and well. We have a couple other words. Chat's being said a lot. Crash out is still really big. I'm curious to see how the school year unfolds and what memes start to trend when they all get back together.
2: Okay, there we go.
6: He's interested in that?
2: Yeah.
4: Well, he's a teacher.
2: Yeah.
4: So...
2: I've got one more clip. This is kind of a serious one, talking about kids and phones. So when they go back to school, well, take a listen. It's really interesting.
8: I think that you guys don't know what's going on in education right now. That's fine. Like, how could you know unless you were working in it? But I think you need to know. So here is exactly what it's like right now working in public education. First of all, the kids have no ability to be bored whatsoever. They live on their phones and they're just fed a constant stream of dopamine from the minute their eyes wake up in the morning until they go to sleep at night. Because they're in a constant state of dopamine withdrawal at school, they behave like addicts. They're super emotional, like the smallest thing sets them off. And when you are standing in front of them trying to teach, they're vacant. They have no ability to tune in if your communication isn't packaged in short little clips or if it doesn't have like bright flashing lights. That's actually the way harder part for me than just the outright behaviors is just being up at the front talking to a group of kids who have their eyes open. They're looking at me, but they're not there. They're not there. And they have a level of apathy that I've never seen before in my whole career. Punishments don't work because they don't care about them. They don't care about grades. They don't care about college. It's like you are interacting with them briefly in between hits of the internet, which is their real life. I've seen some TikToks recently where teachers are getting a lot of hate, like for not adapting to the kids or punishing them or whatever. And I just gotta say, like, I can tell you with absolute certainty, it is not the teacher's fault. It might be the parents' fault, it might be our capitalistic society's fault, but it is not the teacher's fault.
2: That's really interesting,
3: honestly,
2: isn't it?
3: That's something to really pay attention to, because it is an addicting thing. Yeah. It's meant to addict your children. So mm-hmm. when you then go, now sit quietly and don't have your phone and pay attention, and then you're like, well, my kid's fine at home. Well, yeah, because they've got all the stuff that they're addicted to.
2: They're not fine at home either. My kids, when they don't have their iPads, or just right when we take them from them, they are in rage mode.
3: Oh, yeah.
2: They are mad that we just took this away from them. And I can't imagine what it'd be like to be a teacher
4: with these zombies. This is going to be the first time. They've now passed that law starting July 1st that you can't have cell phones in schools.
2: Yeah, well, that's
4: so
2: good.
4: They
2: that's
4: have
2: smart.
4: To be. Yeah,
2: because they're stealing it. They're addicted to it.
4: Teachers.
3: Yes, that's exactly right.
4: Like, if they passed a law that said no iPads at home at all, would you be happy about that law?
2: No, I wouldn't be happy about it, but maybe it would.
4: It would be better.
2: We have
4: for
2: to say,
4: kids.
2: Hey, we can't do it. Yeah, sorry, we can't do it.
6: Well, there are days where we'll be like, the screens are gone. We just take them and hide them away, and we're like, you're gonna have to learn how to figure yourself out,
4: right?
6: Like, and not come to me and don't ask me for ideas.
2: Yeah, I'm so bored. Listen, I'm bored. What can I do?
4: Oh, I will tell you, my mother-in-law gave me the perfect cure for boredom. You make out a list in advance of all the chores.
2: Okay.
4: And
2: you
4: so
2: come
4: when
2: to me,
4: he
2: you're
4: comes,
2: bored?
4: Well, and here's he says, I'm bored. Okay, well, we've got this toilet needs to be cleaned. Uh-huh. We've got, you know. And so then he stopped asking me about anything when he was bored. He was no longer bored.
6: Yeah. I'm not saying we're good at it either. I mean, we have plenty of screens at our house.
4: Right.
6: But, like, we took them away this weekend.
2: Yeah.
6: We went to the boat. Or whatever, and we're like, no screens. And the instant we got home, they're like, we want to watch our shows before we go to bed and have to do something tomorrow. I'm like, okay, well, then there's like a list of things you have to do. And so they reluctantly did all this stuff
2: to get a hit.
6: A hit.
2: That's so true about an addiction.
4: It is.
2: That they're hitting those hits of dopamine, and then they go to school and sit and they're supposed to focus on this.
4: And my son is old enough that I have screen time limitations. He's 16 now. So, like, you know, I have less and less control over this, right? But he still has some screen time limitations. So he opened up my phone to see my screen time.
2: Oh.
4: And he was like, are you kidding me?
3: I'm sorry, but you earned it having a childhood of boredom. And that's the thing that they say, too, is like, we as adults also, like, we need to remember what it's like to be bored again.
4: Yeah.
3: Like, allow our brains that time to be bored so it creates, so it thinks of new interesting things. Because as long as we're feeding it stuff.
2: We're just as guilty.
3: We're doing it to ourselves.
6: Look at what I'm using my screens for. It's 100% work almost all the time on some project or some house thing or whatever.
4: Oh, not like, me.
6: Yeah, I'm never.
2: No, entertainment.
6: Like occasionally, like in the car, or whatever. Listen to podcasts, watch a show. But like, if I'm not driving or I've got to do something. So most of the time, I'm using ChatGPT to work on a project.
2: Yep. Handy. Whole show. Another winner here in just a second for our Smiley Supplies and Surprise! First, your weather real quick here. Warm and muggy. Heat index near 105. Keep those cats and dogs and pets in the air conditioning. Check on grandpa. You know, that kind of thing. It's going to get up to 90 today. Tomorrow, up to 86. And then Wednesday, with less humidity, which is nice. And then some sunshine and high 84. Right now, in Indianapolis, 76 degrees already.
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9: They're underpaid.
2: You work so hard. You deal with our kids. Our zombie kids that just wish they were on their iPads.
3: I know.
2: You know what I mean?
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2: So this week we're calling back winners, $100 winners. So we're giving you the classroom $100. Thank you very much. And then on Monday will be our grand prize winner, which will be the Niall Horan. And we'll get you an Airbnb stay that night as well downtown.
3: So you have somewhere to stay and
2: kinda
3: a show.
2: Nice. So that's the surprise. Okay, here's another one. This entry comes from Emily, and she's entered herself. Is that correct?
4: She has entered herself.
2: Okay.
4: Yes.
6: That's nice.
2: And by the way, she's on the line right now. Say hi to Emily.
6: Ooh.
3: Hi, Emily.
4: Hi, Emily.
2: Emily, you entered yourself?
11: Yes.
2: Nice job.
4: Her last name is Ruth Roth?
2: Riff Raff, yep. I think it's Riff Raff.
4: Ruth Roth. She is a teacher at Greenbrier Elementary School.
2: Where is that at?
12: 86 and Ditch.
2: Oh, 86 and Ditch.
4: Northwest side.
2: Yeah.
4: I used to live there.
2: I used to live over that area.
4: Yeah. Summerwood Apartments.
2: Yes, Summerwood Apartments. That's where I used to live, guys.
3: What else does Tony know about where you used
2: to be? What else can you remember?
4: We also lived at Pickwick Farms.
2: That's right. Yes.
4: We would go to the BW3s there at 86 and
2: Neon Johnny's, Johnny's back
4: Neon
2: in the day.
4: Johnny's,
2: and,
4: indeed.
2: Yeah, that was our jam.
4: Yeah.
2: So we know where you work.
13: We
2: know where you work. Okay, let's hear her letter.
4: She says, teaching is so much more than a job to me. It's a commitment to showing up every day for my students and school community with my whole heart. I am often one of the first people at school in the morning and one of the last to leave because I want to give 110% to my students, ensuring they know they are supported, encouraged, and capable of achieving great things. My commitment extends far beyond the classroom, whether I'm volunteering at school events, cheering on students at their athletic competitions and concerts, or serving as a mentor teacher for colleagues. I believe that being present and building meaningful relationships makes a lasting difference. I want my students to know that I see them, value them, and care about who they are, both in and out of the classroom. I also enjoy creating opportunities that bring our entire school together. One of the experiences I'm most proud of was helping to lead a school-wide cereal box donation drive to support families in our community. After collecting the donations, we transformed the cereal boxes into a domino course that stretched throughout the school, creating a memorable celebration of generosity, teamwork, and school spirit before donating the food to those in need.
3: That's awesome.
4: It was a powerful reminder that even small acts of kindness can have a big impact.
2: Can someone tip the Lucky Charms box over there? One will mess it up.
4: I don't do these things for recognition. I do them because I truly love serving my students, supporting my colleagues, and creating a school where everyone feels connected and valued. Receiving this surprise would be an incredible honor and a meaningful reminder that my time, energy, and heart poured into this work make a difference.
2: Well, surprise. We're going to give you $100 for those classroom supplies. So, yeah, that's
4: congrats,
2: really cool.
4: Emily.
2: So you say elementary kids?
12: Yes.
2: So you go to those music things. I know I've been to some of those over the years. You know, you go to the big auditorium at the school and they sing songs up there.
3: The songs.
2: You're like, look at your son. He's not paying attention up there. Like, sing. You know what I mean?
12: So, they drum with buckets.
2: Oh, bucket
3: drumming. How fancy. At least it's not recorders. I'd take buckets over recorders any day.
4: Well, she didn't say they didn't have recorders.
2: They might have recorders. All right. Well, we're going to get your information. Hold the line and we'll get you set up. Thanks so much for being an awesome teacher. We appreciate you.
12: And, thank you.
2: When is your classroom start up again?
12: August 6th.
2: August 6th. What is that?
4: That's us next Thursday. Week?
2: Next Thursday.
4: Yeah, wild. I know this because that's Lucas's first day, too.
2: Godspeed.
4: Yeah.
3: Well, good luck to you. Have a great year.
2: Bye. Bye.
14: Bye. See you guys.
2: Bye. No, you stay here, Producer Will.
13: No!
2: You have to keep the show going.
13: You guys always leave me.
2: You got to keep the show going, man.
13: I'm here so alone.
2: Producer Will, we'll have another shot for your chance to win a trip to Denver, I believe.
14: Yeah.
2: To see Tame Impala.
14: Yeah, that's true.
2: So listen up at 11 o'clock. You give the national keyword, and all you have to do is text to enter yourself. Text to win. It's like a sexting thing.
4: Yeah.
2: No, I'm sorry.
4: Whoa.
2: A texting thing is what I meant to say.
14: You have to text me some sexy pics. I pick the sexiest.
2: And you might win a trip to Denver, Colorado.
14: It's old school radio.
4: Before we go. We had to ask him to stop sending texts back.
2: Yeah. Stop it.
3: No, no more of that.
14: People I just want to appreciate what you sent me the way I appreciate things.
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15: Will's best friends are not vampires who require bloody tampons at pool parties. Paw Patrol police dogs don't have weapons. WNBA All-Star team named Spoon weren't from the franchise Team Plate. The winner of the Brickyard 400 was not deceased 1980s actor Corey Haimey, or the ghost of Corey Haimey that was Corey Haimey. Crawling into a Walmart bathroom to die is not the number one way people use Walmart bathrooms. Our Ask the Question theme song was not a Paw Patrol Weird Al joint. Tony does not have skin marks and Nikki does not have chlamydia. But drugs no longer open in Croydon, Indiana. The butt has closed. And those are your corrections on the Smiley Morning Show.
2: Oh, no, the butt has closed.
3: Butt has
2: all right,
3: closed.
2: Well, I guess we have to wrap things then. That's a wrap.
14: Oh, well.
2: The butt has closed.
16: And thank you.
4: I can't wait to meet Corey Haimey.
2: Or Haimey.
14: Haimey, Haimey, ho.
2: Haimey, hey, Haimey, ho. Okay, before we go, we must say some thank yous. And I'm loading up my thing right now. Okay. Here it is. This has been the Heaven Has a Line edition of the world famous Smiley Morning Show, day 5,853.
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2: You'd think you'd be like, if you're really good on planet Earth, you'd go into heaven, you get like a fast pass. So, no. Like, to get to Jesus quicker?
3: I don't think so.
2: Maybe I get a fast pass.
14: Yeah, but you know just think how many other people are in front of you. I mean, not just now, but through the history of time.
2: I know. Well, it takes a long time to get through the shuffle to make sure you say hi. Coming through. Produced by Will. Nobody rode his weenie all weekend. Pfaffenberger.
14: You know.
2: Quick piece by Nikki. Sugar Daddy Fall. Reed. Oh, here comes the Sugar Daddy Fall. I'm falling on a sugar daddy. It's easy to fall. Extra. I'm falling for one right now. Extra help by Tony. Thanks to Chlamydia. She wins.
4: Yay!
2: The Kaiser. Behind the scenes help by Maria. 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
4: You forgot the backsplash.
2: Oh,
18: backsplash. And Dave, now will you open up the door?
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2: And now, ladies and gentlemen, count it off, because here comes Producer Will and the Producer Will mid-show. That's right. The show is mid. It's in the midday. And here we go with Bruno Mars on 99.5 W.

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0: afternoon. Showers drops into the 70s tonight with storms overnight. Then tomorrow, low 80s and cloudy to partly cloudy. Ooh, the variation.
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0: I hope it's not that fart sound I
2: heard. Oh, no.
0: It's not that. Okay. Stop it!
1: No, okay. I'll concentrate for a second and tell you that you get Holiday World tickets a little after 8 tomorrow.
0: How about Splash and Safari?
1: Yes. You can't go if you're at the diarrhea.
0: Oh, no. Stay out of the water.
1: The only thing you can splash is water.
0: Oh, my God.

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4: 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I mean, I've had so many near-death experiences.
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I'm Will. You want to go see Tame Impala in Denver, the Mile High City? 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And you might be going to see Tame Impala in Denver. And we pay for it. 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
4: A better life with Dr. Sanjay Gupta.
5: How often do you stop to wonder whether you should share something that's revealing, maybe even embarrassing, with a partner, a friend, or even your boss? In her new book called Revealing, The Underrated Power of Oversharing, behavioral scientist Leslie John says doing just that can help you deepen relationships that are vital to your life. We need people to trust us in order to get things like love, friendship, and career success. That's what she told us. When you make yourself vulnerable by revealing something sensitive, it does make other people trust you. In turn, when you ask someone to reveal something about themselves, showing that interest will generally lead someone to like you more. Why? Because people like to be asked about themselves, she says. It also signals that they are discriminating and choosy, but in a good way. I'm Dr. Sanjay Gupta, helping you live a better life.
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to the upper 80s, partly cloudy at first, then scattered afternoon showers. Drops into the lower 70s tonight with storms overnight. Then tomorrow, low 80s and cloudy to partly cloudy.

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1: Ariana Grande has new music here. 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Except for him. Everybody else.

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I'm Will, producer Will from the Smiley Morning Show. 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

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Just

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Yo, it's Will. Happy Monday. You got to listen to the Smiley Morning Show all this week. We are selecting teachers for our supplies and surprise. And we've also got Holiday World tickets all this week. And Paw Patrol, the new movie. Those tickets, too.

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1: When I was young, I fell in love.

0: scattered afternoon showers coming later. Low in the 70s tonight. Storms overnight. Then tomorrow, low 80s. Cloudy to partly cloudy.
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99.5 ZPO, what's up? It's Will. Here's a cool thing. The Colts backed a campaign called Colts 100 to get enough high school girls flag football teams set up so that it could become an officially sanctioned sport for high school. And it looks like they achieved it. It looks like girls flag football will become an official sanctioned sport in high

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1: 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But this song might be about him. It's called Hey.

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You want to go see Tame Impala in Denver on the Deadbeat Tour? Of course you do. Why would I even ask? The answer is yes. 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LOVE is the word, L-O-V-E, to 95819.

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2: 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Summer is

0: it's in the upper 80s, partly cloudy, and then we have those scattered afternoon showers coming. Drops into the 70s tonight with storms overnight. Then tomorrow, low 80s, cloudy to partly cloudy. I don't know how you tell the difference. Come on, bring me
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I'm done for the day. I'll be back on the morning show tomorrow. Producer Will from that show, if you didn't know. We've got Holiday World tickets, Paw Patrol movie tickets. The Secret Sound is worth $300 tomorrow on the Smiley Morning Show. Crash is in here next. He has your next chance at that Tame Impala flyaway at 6 p.m. I'll see you tomorrow. Love you guys. Bye.

sending you over to Denver to check out Tame Impala, the Deadbeat Tour. They're on the road. Of course they are. Which means you could be on the road with your plus one, checking them out. Round trip air. Got that hotel. Tickets to the show. You bring the vibes. I'll bring your shot to win at 6 p.m. here on ZPL.

0: Well, for tonight, we have about a 70% chance of thunderstorms, low around 75. Up tomorrow, partly cloudy, high around 85 with about a 20% chance of rain.
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1: Olivia Rodrigo got that new album out, and of course, this song is definitely part of it because it's new stuff. It's trending. That's why we're playing it. It is Stupid Song. We are ZPL. New York City.

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0: I hope it's not that fart sound I heard.
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0: Not that. Okay. Stop it.
1: No, okay. I'll concentrate for a second and tell you that you get Holiday World tickets a little after 8 tomorrow.
0: How about Splash and Safari?
1: Yeah, you can't go if you're at the diarrhea.
0: Oh, no. Stay out of the water.
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0: Oh, my God.

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0: So I looked up how much estimated Taylor Swift's wedding ring was, and at first it told me $500,000 to $1 million, and then it said some high-end jewelers value it at about $5 million. That's crazy.
1: Not working hard. Yeah, right. Picture that with a Kodak. Or better yet, go to town.

EPL. My name's Crash. Don't forget, coming up this hour, you have a chance to win tickets to Symphony on the Prairie. Let's sing Sabrina and Harry. That's going to be fun for the entire family. Your chance to win comes up at 4:30 right here.

0: 70% chance of thunderstorms. Be safe out there. Up tomorrow, partly cloudy. 20% chance of rain, high around 85.
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All right, so I got your chance right now to go to Symphony on the Prairie. Let's sing Sabrina and Harry. Got a pair of tickets for you right now. If you're caller number 9-228-1099, you're going to Symphony on the Prairie on

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0: 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Much needed music vacation. Like I said, coming up at 6.
1: They say the holy water's watered down, and this town's lost its faith. Our colors will fade eventually. So if our time is running out, day after day, we'll make the mundane a masterpiece. Oh my, my, oh my, my love, I take one look at you, you're taking me out.

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Feels good to be off work, right? And if you don't work until 5, maybe you work later than that. 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

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That be tomorrow. 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You can get through them in a day. 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

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Benson Boone's show at Gainbridge Fieldhouse was nothing short of amazing. There's nothing.

0: Well, it's a good thing we played that song now, because it's a good time to remind you that you could be seeing that song, along with other awesome Tame Impala songs, live in Denver. 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

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Let's get right down to business. Tame Impala, the Deadbeat Tour, is going to be in Denver, and you could be there as well. Sound good? I've got your chance to win. Round trip air, hotel, tickets to the show. Take your plus one, your absolute favorite, your concert buddy, your ride or die, whatever you want to call them, they're going with you. 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

I mean, I'm just sitting here waiting on this new Rihanna album that's supposedly never going to drop. Of course it's coming. It's just, she's dragging her feet. But when you're a billionaire and you have so many things going on at once, I think you have time.

0: Well, for tonight, we've got a low around 75 with a 70% chance of rain. Some of those could be severe thunderstorms. Be careful. Partly cloudy tomorrow, high around 85.
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1: If today has been pulling you in 100 different directions, consider this your cue to unclench your jaw, drop your shoulders, and let somebody else take the wheel for a while. I'm Jade, flying solo for one more night while Tyler enjoys his well-earned long weekend, and I'm hanging with you all evening. 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Okay, I'm glad you're here. Let's make this a good night on Nightly with Jade and Tyler.

0: The Dirty South is checking in on Nightly with Jade and Tyler at 855-NIGHT-JT. I'm Jade. Linda, tell me something good.
1: Yes, I had hip replacement surgery a week ago Tuesday, and I'm up and walking around.
0: Girl, shout out to you for not letting this slow you down this summer.
1: It's been great. It's been fantastic, Jade.
0: Now, Linda, I'm sure there's somebody listening right now who has been neglecting their hip. Maybe they're a little bit in denial. Maybe they're super scared of surgery. What can you say now that you're on the other side?
1: Do it. It's worth it. I'm 75 years young. I was complaining about back pain. I said to my primary doctor, there's something wrong.
0: Yeah.
1: So she sent me for all kinds of tests. They did an MRI and found out that I had bone on bone on my left side.
0: Ooh.
1: Hip. I went to the doctor on a Thursday. That following Tuesday, he did the surgery.
0: Wow. So what you gonna do with that new hip, sis?
1: I'm going on a cruise in September, and I want to be able to enjoy it, walk around, visit Barcelona, and Malta and Turkey and Ephesus and Santorini and whatever other Greek islands that are there.
0: I can't wait to see your pics. I hope you have an incredible time on that cruise. Thank you so much for sharing your story with us.
1: You're welcome, Jade. You have a blessed day.
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0: Is it ever cool under any circumstances to let your ex keep pictures of their past partners just for memory's sake?
1: Absolutely not.
0: Christina's checking in from Bryan, Texas. I asked that because, you know, we live in a digital world. If you delete it, it's forever. Now, even when we had physical copies and we were going to a drugstore to get our pictures printed, you might scratch somebody's face out with a ballpoint pen. You might burn it. But you thought long and hard before you did. It's still a no for you?
1: Depending on the situation at that time. You should not have any pictures of anyone besides me in your phone. It's going to be deleted very shortly.
0: The relationship, the pictures, or both? 855-9JT, weigh in. 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
2: Come on now, you know I'm talking permanent. 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
3: Okay, then no.
2: It's Jade here on Nightly with Jade and Tyler. I've got Sean with me, weighing in from Nevada. I had a crazy psychotic ex who I had to get a restraining order against. Tat my name on him. This was after we were broken up. He thought it was going to win me back over. I actually felt really sad for him when I saw that. But at the same time, let me tell you what kind of man he was. He got two army tanks tatted on the side of his stomach where, you know, my name was in between. And he was like, if you don't get back with me, I'm going to get your name blown up. And he did. It took him about a year, but yeah.
3: I've had a temporary tat before of somebody's name.
2: What's your temporary tattoo?
3: Lower back.

0: Are you coming in or what?
1: The most shocking thing about getting older is gathering up with your family at the function when the stories start going as the drinks start flowing and you discover things about your parents. You're like, oh, I never knew that. Or, oh, wow, I find that quite funny being they were so strict. I'm Jade from Nightly with Jade and Tyler. Chad, what did you discover about your parents the older you got?
2: I found out that my dad, when he was in college, borrowed this dude dad's car and they tried to jump a river in it and landed in the middle.
1: What?
2: Yeah. My dad was like the most straight-laced dude I ever met in my life. And then I found out when he was pledging his fraternity, we lived about an hour outside of Baton Rouge. They would take their pledges to Baton Rouge and leave them at a restaurant and tell them, find your way home.
1: Oh my gosh.
2: But check this out. The last time they did it, the guy that they dropped off beat them back to the frat house in a brand new Porsche because he met this guy at diner that was drunk. He couldn't drive. And he said, here, you drive me home. You take my car and come back and get me tomorrow.
1: Oh, so he's a frat legend.
2: They made that dude the president of the fraternity.
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12: One bite in.
13: A better life with Dr. Sanjay Gupta.
14: They say consistency is key, but sometimes you just gotta switch it up. A new study out of Harvard School of Public Health found that varying your exercise routine could add years to your life. What exercise someone did didn't matter much. What did matter was that all the exercises together worked all the muscle groups in their body. Now, an added benefit to changing things up is it can help you push through the plateau effect. That's when your body gets so efficient at doing something that you actually stop getting better at it. And we know from previous research that specializing in any one sport at a young age can make someone actually more prone to injury. And as experts we talk to point out, even elite athletes switch up things with their workouts, making sure to target strength, cardio, flexibility, balance, and doing that every single week. I'm Dr. Sanjay Gupta, helping you live a better life.
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